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1: Showers or longer spells of rain will move eastwards across many central areas on Wednesday. It will remain dry but cloudy in the far north and far southeast. Lows of 14 degrees.
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1: Andy Burnham has given his first speech to the Commons as Prime Minister, hitting out at privatisation and deindustrialisation. Johnny Holmes has the details.
2: Andy Burnham has used his first Commons appearance as Prime Minister to promise more public control and greater regional power, arguing that Britain's economic model has failed communities outside of London and the South East. He says a 10-year plan will set out stronger public control of essential services, while Tory leader Kemi Badenoch challenged his economic strategy.
1: A British man who was wrongly declared a flood survivor in Nepal says he was actually there to help those affected. Former Gloucester councillor Alistair Chambers had travelled to a remote village to volunteer following the flash floods. And Manchester City have equalled the British transfer record, signing Chelsea star Enzo Fernandez for £125 million. The Argentina midfielder reunites with former Chelsea boss Enzo Maresca. That's the latest from Radio News Hub. I'm Grace McIntosh.
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1: Showers or longer spells of rain will move eastwards across many central areas, remaining dry in the far north and far southeast. Highs of 21 degrees Celsius.
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0: Luke Holmes, my kind of Saturday night for at HG. Hello, what am I on about on HGV One? A feature play soon, and the Chainsmokers.
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Addicted to You, HGV one. You got Craig for a Wednesday morning. How are you? It's definitely feeling more autumnal out there now. Notice that this morning. So, oh, here we go. We started. Mind you, on saying that, Thursday, could be like 25 degrees. So what am I on about? It's the Modern Rogues.

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1: Andy Burnham has spoken as Prime Minister in Parliament for the first time. Johnny Holmes has more.
2: Prime Minister Andy Burnham has told MPs Britain must be blunt about the mistakes of recent decades, blaming deindustrialisation, privatisation, austerity and Brexit for leaving communities behind. He says his government will return greater control of public services to communities and devolve more power to regions.
1: Cleveland Police is being given an extra £2 million to tackle serious crime in and around Middlesbrough. The Home Secretary made the announcement after two officers were killed on the A66 last month. Summer 2026 was the warmest in the UK since records began. That's according to provisional figures from the Met Office. And Range Rover has launched its first fully electric model. Around 9,000 employees at the Solihull plant have been upskilled for electrification. That's the latest from Radio News Hub. I'm Grace McIntosh.
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1: Showers or longer spells of rain will move eastwards across many central areas, remaining dry in the far north and far southeast. Highs of 21 degrees Celsius.
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1: Andy Burnham has given his first speech to the Commons as Prime Minister, hitting out at privatisation and deindustrialisation. Johnny Holmes has the details.
2: Andy Burnham has used his first Commons appearance as Prime Minister to promise more public control and greater regional power, arguing that Britain's economic model has failed communities outside of London and the South East. He says a 10-year plan will set out stronger public control of essential services, while Tory leader Kemi Badenoch challenged his economic strategy.
1: A 23-year-old man has pleaded not guilty to the murder of Charlie Kirk. Tyler Robinson is accused of assassinating the Conservative activist last year. Summer 2026 was the warmest in UK since records began. That's according to provisional figures from the Met Office. And 30,000 Gruffalo books are being donated to children across Scotland. It's to celebrate the new arrival of a brand new story, Gruffalo Granny. From Radio News Hub, I'm Grace McIntosh.
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1: Showers or longer spells of rain will move eastwards across many central areas, remaining dry in the far north and far southeast. Highs of 21 degrees Celsius.
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0: Tyler Braden, Devil You Know on HGV1. Rasmus plays soon and stay there for Post Malone.
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1: Andy Burnham has given his first speech to the Commons as Prime Minister, hitting out at privatisation and deindustrialisation. Johnny Holmes has the details.
2: Andy Burnham has used his first Commons appearance as Prime Minister to promise more public control and greater regional power, arguing that Britain's economic model has failed communities outside of London and the South East. He says a 10-year plan will set out stronger public control of essential services. Mr Burnham also confirmed plans on defence spending and leasehold reform, while Tory leader Kemi Badenoch challenged his economic strategy.
1: A British man who was wrongly declared a flood survivor in Nepal says he was actually there to help those affected. Former Gloucester councillor Alistair Chambers had travelled to a remote village to volunteer following the flash floods. And Arthur Ferry's hopes of making a splash on his US Open debut were ended in the first round after a straight sets defeat by Lorenzo Musetti. That's the latest from Radio News Hub. I'm Grace McIntosh.
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1: Showers or longer spells of rain will move eastwards across many central areas, remaining dry in the far north and far southeast. Highs of 21 degrees Celsius.
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2: 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I'm Peter T. Join me on the highway Sunday from 7. 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
1: Andy Burnham faces his first Prime Minister's questions today. He set out his plans for government yesterday, blaming the legacy of Margaret Thatcher, the austerity era, and Brexit for decades of slow growth. A 23-year-old man has pleaded not guilty to the murder of Charlie Kirk. Tyler Robinson is accused of assassinating the US conservative activist last year. He could face the death penalty if he's convicted. Children as young as six are seeking help for a mental health crisis. The Royal College of Paediatrics and Child Health say more children are going to A&E in crisis and hundreds are waiting more than 3 days. Their spokesperson is Dr. Sam Jones.
2: What it does demonstrate is an unmet need between what these young people need in the community and early intervention and community support, which ends up with them turning in crisis through the door of emergency departments.
1: And 30,000 Gruffalo books are being donated to children across Scotland. It's to celebrate the arrival of Julia Donaldson's brand new story, Gruffalo Granny, which comes out next week. From Radio News Hub, I'm Frankie Hersine.
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1: Outbreaks of rain moving eastwards across the country, with central areas likely to see the wettest weather. Parts of the south and Scotland mostly dry and bright though. Highs today of 21 degrees Celsius.
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0: 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Thanks for tuning in. It's HGV One Breakfast. This is Tony Dibben. Morning, truckers.
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2: 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She's open Tuesday, Wednesday, Thursday. 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
1: Andy Burnham faces his first Prime Minister's questions today. Grace McIntosh has the details.
2: The new PM set out his plans for the future yesterday. This involved devolving more power away from Westminster and into the regions and taking back public control over utilities and services. But Labour backbenchers pushing for faster reforms could provide him with his first Commons headache later, and that's after he faces Conservative Party leader Kemi Badenoch.
1: A British man who was wrongly declared a flood survivor in Nepal says he was actually there to help those affected. Former Gloucester councillor Alistair Chambers had travelled to a remote village to volunteer following the flash floods. Victims of the infected blood scandal are calling for injustices to be resolved in the compensation scheme. They're calling on the Prime Minister to take action on speeding up payments and tackle issues, including what they say is an unreasonably high standard of evidence. And Arthur Ferry's hopes of making a splash on his US Open debut were ended in the first round after a straight sets defeat by Lorenzo Musetti. For On Radio News Sub, I'm Frankie Hersey.
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1: Outbreaks of rain moving eastwards across the country, with central areas likely to see the wettest weather. Parts of the south and Scotland mostly dry and bright, though. Highs today of 21 degrees Celsius.
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Bruce Hornsby, the range, the way it is. Good morning, welcome to Wednesday. This is Tony Dibbon, Morning Truckers. 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Great to be here. Let's get on Volar

0: There's Valar and Figure You Out. This is Tony Dibben here at HGV1. It is brilliant to be here. Good morning, truckers. Queen, Imagine Dragons coming your way next.
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and Paul, my favourite waste of time. You're not a waste of time, Owen. He's a very nice man. Let's get on Cammy Barnes, Let Me Down. Here comes Calvin Harrison, the Rag and Bone Man, Lovers in a Past Life. We're HGV1.

great vocalist, isn't he? There's Cammy Barnes and Let Me Down. We're HGV1, the station made for truckers. Dylan Gossett coming soon and the Kooks, She Moves in Her Own Way next.

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1: Andy Burnham faces his first Prime Minister's questions today. He'll go head-to-head with Conservative leader Kemi Badenoch. Grace McIntosh has more.
2: It'll be an early test of the new PM's authority over Labour backbenchers. He set out his plans for government yesterday, blaming the legacy of Margaret Thatcher, the austerity era and Brexit for decades of slow growth. He also insisted his plans to change the failed economic model would kickstart Britain's economy.
1: Meanwhile, campaigners are handing a dossier of handwritten letters and documents to Downing Street. Ahead of Andy Burnham's first PMQs, victims of the infected blood scandal are calling on the Prime Minister to resolve injustices in the compensation scheme. A British aid worker says authorities in Nepal mistakenly announced he'd been rescued from the flash floods. Former Gloucester councillor Alistair Chambers had actually returned to Kathmandu on a humanitarian flight after volunteering in a remote village. And blacksmithing's returned to Gretna Green for the first time in more than 150 years after the opening of a new forge. From Radio News Hub, I'm Frankie Hersine.
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1: Outbreaks of rain moving eastwards across the country, with central areas likely to see the wettest weather. Parts of the south and Scotland mostly dry and bright though. Highs today of 21 degrees Celsius.
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4: The latest from the My Travel Newsroom, I'm Luca Marshall. Starting this morning on the A14 westbound, the entry slip at junction 25 currently has one lane closed due to a broken down vehicle. Meanwhile, on the M62 westbound, two lanes are currently closed around junction 28. It's due to resurfacing work that's taking place. We are seeing delays this morning of well over 25 minutes. A1M southbound, delays here as well between junctions 42 and 41 at Castleford. It's due to the ongoing hedge trimming there. M25 clockwise, seeing delays between junctions 14 and 11 of around 15 minutes or so due to sheer weight of traffic there this morning. In Scotland, the A737 is still closed in both directions north of Beath. It's due to an earlier accident. And the M77 northbound has one lane closed between junctions 5 and 6 of Maiden Hill. That is also due to an accident. That's the latest. I'm Luca Marshall.
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Alesso, I like it at HGV1. So that mullet trucker off TikTok is taken on Snowden on the 18th of this month in his pants. Yep, no trousers, up Snowden in his undercrackers. There's a very good reason he's doing this. He's raising money for Mind. If you want to help and support, we'd love you to do that. Go to Just Giving and search that mullet trucker. We'll be right behind you all the way there. I mean, I'll be watching from afar. Don't be getting me up, Snowden.

Katie Lang, Constant Craving. This is Tony Dibben at HGV1. Here comes Noah Kahan and Post Malone, Dial Drunk. Well, I mean, don't be ringing anyone up drunk. It's annoying, isn't it? 1 o'clock in the morning. I love you.

0: Noah Kahan, Post Malone and Dial Drunk. There's under 2 weeks to go now to Truck Fest at the Royal Cheshire Showground in Knutsford. This is Saturday 12th, Sunday 13th of September. 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
5: The latest from the My Travel newsroom, I'm Luca Marshall. Starting this morning on the A14 westbound, the entry slip at junction 25 currently has one lane closed due to a broken down vehicle. Meanwhile, on the M62 westbound, two lanes are currently closed around junction 28. It's due to resurfacing work that's taking place. We are seeing delays this morning of well over 25 minutes. A1M southbound, delays here as well between junctions 42 and 41 at Castleford. It's due to the ongoing hedge trimming there. M25 clockwise, seeing delays between junctions 14 and 11 of around 15 minutes or so due to sheer weight of traffic there this morning. In Scotland, the A737 is still closed in both directions north of Beath. It's due to an earlier accident. And the M77 northbound has one lane closed between junctions 5 and 6 at Maiden Hill. That is also due to an accident. That's the latest. I'm Luca Marshall.
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0: crisp Blondie and Atomic sounding great for a Wednesday morning, middle of the week. Let's get on INXS Suicide Blonde. Don't forget, if you're working away, your kids have probably gone back to school today. Get on the old phone. Have they gone? Have they gone? Have they gone? Have they? Brilliant. All right. Woohoo!
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2: Manchester City have completed the signing of Chelsea midfielder Enzo Fernandez for a British record equaling £125 million. Aston Villa have also made a major move, signing 18-year-old Senegal winger Ibrahim Mbaye from Paris Saint-Germain for a reported club record £47 million. Tottenham have agreed a season-long loan for Chelsea winger Mikhailo Mudryk, reuniting the Ukrainian with former Shakhtar Donetsk boss Roberto De Zerbi, while defender Tosin Adarabuoyo will join Spurs permanently for around £7 million. Newcastle have spent £51 million on Leo winger Matias Fernandez Pardo. Jack Grealish has rejoined Everton on a season-long loan. Elsewhere, West Ham got their first championship win of the season last night, beating Wolves 4-2 at the London Stadium. In the cricket, Maya Bouchier hit a superb 104 as England chased down a record 282 run target to beat Ireland by 6 wickets in the first ODI at Grace Road. And Arthur Ferry's hopes of making a splash on his US Open debut were ended in the first round after a straight sets defeat by Lorenzo Musetti.
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0: 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Miles Smith is doing a spot of stargazing. Yeah, I'll be looking to the stars too if I was from Luton.
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2: Latest from the My Travel Newsroom, I'm Luca Marshall. Starting this morning on the A14 westbound, the entry slip at junction 25 currently has one lane closed due to a broken down vehicle. Meanwhile, on the M62 westbound, two lanes are currently closed around junction 28. It's due to resurfacing work that's taking place. We are seeing delays this morning of well over 25 minutes. A1M southbound, delays here as well between junctions 42 and 41 at Castleford. It's due to the ongoing hedge trimming there. M25 clockwise, seeing delays between junctions 14 and 11 of around 15 minutes or so due to sheer weight of traffic there this morning. In Scotland, the A737 is still closed in both directions north of Beath. It's due to an earlier accident. And the M77 northbound has one lane closed between junctions 5 and 6 at Maiden Hill. That is also due to an accident. That's the latest. I'm Luca Marshall.
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1: Lowell's Logistics has launched a new driver academy aimed at training the next generation of HGV drivers. The scheme will give people a route into the industry and help them gain skills needed behind the wheel, as operators continue looking for ways to tackle the shortage of qualified professional drivers. Meanwhile, All Truck has closed its Loughborough depot as part of a consolidation of its operations in Nottingham. Commercial Vehicle Specialist is bringing services together at its Nottingham site, meaning customers who previously used Loughborough will now need to use the consolidated operation. And TransLink is making changes to its senior leadership following what it describes as a phenomenal successful period for the business. The shakeup is designed to support the operator's next stage of development as it looks to build on recent growth and strengthen its transport operations. That's the latest HGV One Haulage News.
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That was the M23 yesterday. That was an absolute, insert your own word, show. They are. Amy Winehouse, Rehab, and the Coral coming very soon. First is George Ezra at HTV1. This is Budapest.

0: my dear.
1: Yes, you did, my dear. Mumford & Sons and Little Lion Man. Stand by, Mikey Faulkner's on very soon. He's got the top 10 at 10. It's going to be an amazing year. He's picked out from 10 today. Stay safe out there. Have a great Wednesday on the road. See you in the morning. This is HGV1 Morning Truckers.

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1: Andy Burnham faces an early test of his authority over Labour backbenchers at his first Prime Minister's questions today. Grace McIntosh has the details.
2: The new PM set out his plans for the future yesterday. This involved devolving more power away from Westminster and into the regions and taking back public control over utilities and services. But Labour backbenchers pushing for faster reforms could provide him with his first Commons headache later, and that's after he faces Conservative Party leader Kemi Badenoch.
1: Victims of the infected blood scandal are calling for injustices to be resolved in the compensation scheme. They're calling on the Prime Minister to take action on speeding up payments and tackle what they say is an unreasonably high standard of evidence. More than 30,000 people in the UK were given contaminated blood between the 70s and 90s. Five Australian tourists previously reported missing in Nepal have made contact with authorities. Catastrophic floods have killed at least 1,118 people. And 30,000 Gruffalo books are being donated to children across Scotland. From Radio News Hub, I'm Frankie Hess. 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
1: Outbreaks of rain moving eastwards across the country, with central areas likely to see the wettest weather. Parts of the south and Scotland mostly dry and bright, though. Highs today of 21 degrees Celsius.
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Let's Lose Something and Breakfast at Tiffany's on HGV1, the station for truckers. Morning, it's almost 10 past nine. My thanks, by the way, to Tony Dibben, who is back with you tomorrow, bright and early, from 6 o'clock. Morning, truckers. Got loads of great stuff coming your way. We'll do another top 10 at 10 in a bit. Flat Out, Flat Broke, Ben Walker's on the way real soon. We'll do something from Kygo and One Republic. And right now, let's get this on. This is going to sound great in the cab this morning. It's Marillion and Kaylee. It's HGV1. We are the station for truckers.

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0: Road with Ben Walker and, of course, 60 Clicks on HGV One, the station for truckers. Hello, I'm Mikey. Driver Health Week continues today, and there's a couple of things going on. First up, if you're a fleet or transport manager, there's a free online webinar on from 11 until 12 today, looking at driver health, sleep, eating on the road, absence, and also spotting potential health problems before they become something more serious. And then this evening, it's something specifically for drivers from 4 p.m. until 7 p.m. There's going to be a doctor at Road Chef on the M6 toll. So if you're passing through and you've got something that's been bothering you, or there's just something health-wise you've been meaning to ask about, you can pull in and actually speak to somebody. And that's what I quite like about Driver Health Week, bringing the help to drivers rather than expecting drivers to somehow find the time to go looking for it. You can get more details at driverhealthweek.co.uk. We'll keep across it right across the week as well. Got ELO coming your way, and Coldplay are playing next on HGV One.
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We are powered by Truckfest. Hello, I'm Mikey. Thank you for sticking us on today. Really hope that Wednesday is starting off okay for you. We've got a top 10 at 10 coming up. Today, we're going to roll out the top 10 songs from this day, the 2nd of September, 1995. So looking forward to that today. It's going to be a really good one. Let's have a little look through some of the songs on that, and it looks like a really good one. Stick around for that. It's coming your way. I want to know what you're up to today as well. If you want to get involved, you can do. Our WhatsApp's on. It's 07785 104 224. But you don't need to remember it. You can just press the WhatsApp button inside the HGV One app. We're also available on Instagram, X, we're on LinkedIn, we're on Facebook, we're on TikTok as well. 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

0: 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Hi, Mikey. Graham and Warrington here. We've got you on this morning nice and loud. A big shout to everyone at the depot in Coventry this morning from Fraser. We're working doubly fast today. We've got lots on. Morning from Leanne in Grimsby, listening in the office today. Can we say a big happy birthday to my mate Nigel, turns 48 today. Comes from Ricky. Happy birthday, Nigel. Morning, Mikey. Connor here in the Mercedes. Good tunes this morning. We're loving it so far. You wait till the top 10 at 10's on. Hi, Mikey. Sandra here in Bristol. First message from me. Been listening for a little while. Loving HGV One. Well, thank you very much for letting us know you are there. Going to go on Tom Walker shortly and In Excess playing next on HGV One.
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You are coming along. 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Truckfest Northwest, 12th and 13th of September at the Royal Cheshire Showground. 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Hopefully we'll see you there. Right, top 10 at 10 on the way from the 2nd of September, 95. We'll get that on shortly. Right now, Everything But The Girl. 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
1: Andy Burnham faces his first Prime Minister's questions today, going head-to-head with Conservative leader Kemi Badenoch. Grace McIntosh has more.
2: It'll be an early test of the new PM's authority over Labour backbenchers. He set out his plans for government yesterday, blaming the legacy of Margaret Thatcher, the austerity era and Brexit for decades of slow growth. He also insisted his plans to change the failed economic model would kickstart Britain's economy.
1: Campaigners are handing a dossier of handwritten letters and documents to Downing Street today. Victims of the infected blood scandal are calling on the Prime Minister to resolve injustices in the compensation scheme. More than 1,500 bus drivers have postponed strike action over a dispute about working in hot weather. Members of Unite, working for Arriva North London, were due to walk out on Friday. The union says their members will be balloted after an improved offer was put on the table. And blacksmithing's return to Gretna Green for the first time in more than 150 years. A new forge will offer visitors the opportunity to experience the craft for themselves. From Radio News Hub, I'm Frankie Hess. Sign.
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1: A wet day in central parts with showers moving eastwards throughout the day. Dry and bright across the southeast of England and northern Scotland, although breezy in places. Highs today of 21 degrees Celsius.
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5: Here it comes then, it's our top 10 at 10. We're going to run out top 10 songs from this day, the 2nd of September, 1995. We are going right back, what is it, 31 years. It doesn't feel like that to me, you know. 95 was the year that I left school and it only feels that it must have been about 10 years ago. That's what it feels like. I'm going to stick with that, that'll be fine. Some really, really good songs on the top 10 at 10 today, so let's get cracking on. Here comes song number 10 from Seal. This is Kiss from a Rose. HGV One's top 10 at 10.

Lacey and Hideaway. It is HGV 1, the station for truckers. We are on the top 10 at 10 then from the 2nd of September 1995. De Lacey's Hideaway was sitting at number 9. Do you know, it's a question I've always had for ages, and I'm like, I'm sure it used to be that way around. It was 1995. In fact, it was the 16th of April 95 that Britain had what they called Phone Day, where telephone area codes were changed by inserting a 1 after the initial 0. Now, I always thought this. My phone number at home was 0733. That was the code for Peterborough. And then I remember at one point it became 01733, but I can never remember when. 071 became 0171. 081 become 0181. 811. 811. That's the going live one. I remember that for TV. Yeah, 1995. So it was this year that they put that in. Nowadays, I don't think anyone's got a landline anymore. Going back to trucks, diesel average just 54.24p a litre. That's the official UK average pump price to 95, including tax. In 1990, averaged at 40p a litre. So even the drivers and hauliers had watched fuel climb considerably in 5 years. It's gone up so much just over the last couple of months or so as well. It was also the year that waiting for a delivery was very different. Today, when you're waiting, you've got Spotify, Netflix, TikTok, WhatsApp, HGV One. Back then, nothing in the cab. You just had the radio, newspapers and magazines. That was literally it. Tell you what though, what was on the radio then was loads of big songs, including this. This was massive from Take That. And number 8 on our chart today, it's Never Forget.

0: and Waterfalls on HDB One's Top 10 at 10. Number 7 on this day, the 2nd of September 1995. One of the greatest sporting moments happened on this day in 95. Frank Bruno beat Oliver McCall at Wembley Stadium to finally become WBC Heavyweight Champion of the World, which I think was brilliant. It was 31 years ago today, Frank Bruno became the World Heavyweight Champion as well. Eric Cantona's Kung Fu kick happened in this year. I don't know if you remember that. It was when Man United played against Crystal Palace. He got sent off, obviously. He got abuse from a supporter, and he walked off and launched himself into the crowd with that infamous Kung Fu kick. That was a nightmare. He was also banned from football for 8 months and also fined £10,000 by the FA. Right, we are back to the music. Song number 6 from this day in 95 plays next.
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Berry and Sunshine After the Rain. We're on our top 10 at 10 from this day, 2nd of September 1995, the year that Toy Story arrived at the cinema. It was the first feature-length film made entirely using computer-generated animation. GoldenEye was on, Apollo 13, Braveheart, Freedom, Batman Forever, Jumanji, Ace Ventura, When Nature Calls, and Die Hard with a Vengeance were all on at the cinema. It's also the year that eBay started as well, 1995. We're on our top 10 at 10. And this was at number 4, the original

0: was a massive song for Michael Jackson. You Are Not Alone, number three on this day, 2nd of September 1995. And 95 was a massive year because it was the big battle between the bands in 95. Of course, Blur versus Oasis. Blur released Country House on the same day that Oasis released Roll With It, creating that famous battle of Britpop. Who won that, though? Well, we're going to find out in a minute.
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2: The latest from the My Travel Newsroom, I'm Luca Marshall. We'll start on the M25 clockwise, where we're seeing delays of well over half an hour right now between junctions 11 and 13 at Chertsey. It's due to an accident which has closed three of the five lanes there. M4 eastbound, two lanes also closed between

0: 42 and 41 due to the hedge trimming that's taking place. In Scotland, the A737 remains closed in both directions north of Beath due to that earlier accident, and the M77 northbound has one lane closed on the Junction 5 off slip, also due to an accident. That's the latest. I'm Luca Marshall.
1: This is HGV One. HGV One. HGV One's top 10 at 10. Number 2.

Number two on this day in 1995, Oasis and Roll With It. It was the Battle of Britpop, wasn't it? Back in 95. Of course, I think you already know who's at number one, but we'll reveal that in just a moment. Let's count down what we heard, though. So at 10, Seal and Kiss From a Rose. At 9, DeLacy, Hideaway. At 8, Take That, Never Forget. At 7, TLC and Waterfalls. At 6, The Rembrandts, and I'll Be There For You. At 5, Berry, Sunshine After The Rain. At 4, Original and I Love You Baby. At 3, Michael Jackson, You're Not Alone. And you just heard it in number two, Oasis and Roll With It. So, who was at number one on the 2nd of September 1995? The winners of the Britpop Challenge back in 95. It was, of course, Blur, his Country House.

0: Blur and Country House on our top 10 at 10 from the 2nd of September 1995. Good to hear that at number one. Good song that as well. Tomorrow, we're going to fast forward 20 years. We're going to fast forward to 2015. Looking forward to that. Right, stay there. We continue the big songs for Wednesday morning with Sixpence None the Richer next.
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Sixpence, Donna Richard, and Kiss Me on HGV One. Shout out to my other half, Dan. Love you loads. Comes from Kirsty today. Morning, Mikey. Noel in Chesterfield here. Enjoyed 95 on the top 10 at 10 today. It was a really good year on our top 10. We'll do another tomorrow, 2015. Let's get you back to the music right now. OMD, it's Sailing on the Seven Seas. It's HGV One.

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1: Andy Burnham faces an early test of his authority at his first Prime Minister's questions today. Grace McIntosh has the details.
2: The new PM set out his plans for the future yesterday. This involved devolving more power away from Westminster and into the regions and taking back public control over utilities and services. But Labour backbenchers pushing for faster reforms could provide him with his first Commons headache later, and that's after he faces Conservative Party leader Kemi Badenoch.
1: Four people have been charged with murder after a baby girl was stabbed to death in Sheffield. Two men and two women will appear in court today, accused of the murder, causing or allowing the death of a child and perverting the course of justice. Victims of the infected blood scandal are calling for injustices to be resolved in the compensation scheme. They're also calling on the Prime Minister to tackle what they say is an unreasonably high standard of evidence. And Range Rover has launched its first fully electric model. The vehicle, Range Rover Electric, is being built at JLR's manufacturing plant in Solihull. For On Radio News Hub, I'm Frankie Hersine.
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1: A wet day in central parts with showers moving eastwards throughout the day. Dry and bright across the southeast of England and northern Scotland, although breezy in places. Highs today of 21 degrees Celsius.

God's country. It is HGB One, the station for truckers. The Transport News Hour is back with Kevin Swallow from 12 today. We're going to do a whole hour. Let's bring a little look at what's going on in the Hornish news. Of course, having a little chat about other bits as well, including Kevin's first ever book review as well. We'll do that after 12 today. Looking forward to it. Good to have Kevin back. It's been a couple of weeks. Right, Marshmello, Thomas Rhett on the way. This is Blondie and Maria on HGB One.

0: Roll and need a favour on HGV One, the station for truckers. It won't be long until Truckfest is back out again. We're on the road, not this weekend, but next weekend. We're going to be in the northwest at the Royal Cheshire Showground in Knutsford. That's the 12th and 13th of September. It is going to be amazing. We'll have hundreds of trucks there, loads of great arena entertainment as well, plus so, so much more too. And HGV One will be broadcasting live from the whole event as well. So if you want to come down and say hello, we've got our roadshow there. Come and grab yourself some HGV One merch while you're there as well. We haven't got a lot, but we've got a little bit if you want to come along. It'd be great to meet you actually in person as well if we haven't already met this year. Check out all the details online. 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

0: Cammy Barnes, Highland Runaway on HGV One. Now, if you were around in the 90s, you'll probably remember Tamagotchis, a little digital pet that constantly needed feeding, cleaning and generally looking after. Well, 30 years later, and they are back, except now you can wear one on your finger. Bandy has come up with a Tamagotchi ring, apparently the world's smallest ring-shaped Tamagotchi. It's got a little LCD screen. You still have to look after your digital pet just like you did in the original. They're going to go on sale next month, although apparently you won't actually get one until February next year. Remember these first time round? I'm not entirely sure I need another responsibility in my life, especially one that lives on my finger and starts complaining because, well, I haven't fed it. Right, we're back to the music. Teddy Swims on shortly, Green Day and Morgan Wallen all on after a check on the roads with Luca.
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2: For the latest from the My Travel Newsroom, I'm Luca Marshall. Starting on the A56 northbound, where one lane is currently closed between the A679 and the M65, it's due to an accident, seeing delays of around 15 to 20 minutes. M3 eastbound, two lanes closed to junctions 3 and 2 at Camberley, that's due to a broken down vehicle, whilst on the M53 northbound, one lane is currently closed due to roadworks between junctions 2 and 1 at Wallasey. M62 westbound, junction 28, resurfacing work still taking place here. Two lanes remain closed, delays upwards of 20 minutes or so. And in Scotland, the M73 southbound, the onslip at junction 2, is closed once again today due to roadworks. That's the latest. I'm Luke Marshall.
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0: Walker Watlin, and last night on HGB One. Hi to Toby. He says, can I do a shout to everyone in the yard in Cannock today? Of course we could do that. Can you wish our driver Simon a happy birthday today from all of the gang at the depot? Doesn't say where from though. Morning mate, Des in the Volvo. Some really good tunes today. Loving HGB One. Well, thank you very much for putting us on. Mikey, can you give my wife Nicola a shout please from Ant? Morning from Shelley in Wrexham. First time messaging the station. We went to Truck Fest a couple of weeks ago and we've had it on the smart speaker ever since. Well, thank you very much for doing that too. Right, Teddy Swims on the way, and Phil Collins is playing next on HGB One.
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Darren heading up the A1. He says HTB1 is on as always. Morning to Kev. He's got a load of steel on board today. Morning for Ben heading down towards Felixstowe. And a big shout to Sean doing some Class 2 multi-drop around Nottingham today as well. We've got our Transport News Hour back on with Kevin Swallow just after midday today. Let's get you back to the music. It's In Excess next. Oh,

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1: Andy Burnham's about to face his first Prime Minister's questions. He'll go head-to-head with Conservative leader Kemi Badenoch before fielding queries from his own backbenchers. Grace McIntosh has more.
2: It'll be an early test of the new PM's authority over Labour backbenchers. He set out his plans for government yesterday, blaming the legacy of Margaret Thatcher, the austerity era and Brexit for decades of slow growth. He also insisted his plans to change the failed economic model would kickstart Britain's economy.
1: Four people have been charged with murder after a baby girl was stabbed to death in Sheffield. Two men aged 38 and 19 and two women aged 20 and 37 will appear in court today. And Cynthia Erivo, Andrew Scott and Scarlett Johansson are among the stars whose films will premiere at the BFI in London Film Festival this year. The star-studded lineup includes the big screen adaptation of hit play Prima Facie. That's the latest from Radio News Hub. I'm Tanita Sims.
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1: A wet day in central parts with showers moving eastward throughout the day. Dry and bright across southeast England and northern Scotland. Highs today of 21 degrees Celsius.
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0: This is HGV One, the station for truckers. It's Wednesday, which means it's our transport news hour. And after 2 weeks of being, well, somewhere, Kevin Swallow is back. Hi, Kevin.
1: Mikey, how's it going?
0: I'm really good. We have missed you around here, you know?
1: Yeah, you always say the nicest things.
0: Yeah. I mean, you were busy last week. The week before, you're off to France. How was that?
1: That was fantastic. We're down by Mont Blanc. Obviously, lorry drivers know it for the tunnel. Heads across to Italy. We were down there doing a bit of walking and a bit of strolling around in the mountains. I didn't realise you could see Mont Blanc, the peak, from so many different angles. Mm. It's basically, there's about 7 or 8 fairly decent walks up to the top there. We didn't actually climb up to the very top bit because obviously that's almost impossible for someone with my physique. But thanks to cable cars, you can get within taking a picture distance, which I consider to be as close as...
0: We like cable cars because then there's less walking because you're in a cable car and it does all the walking for you, which I think is good. Did you take your smartwatch to count your steps?
1: No, I haven't got a smartwatch to begin with, so that would have been an impossibility. I certainly wouldn't have invested in one just to count the steps of going from the house to the car, to the car park, to the cable car, and then looking out the window on the way up. So
0: yeah, four steps today. That's what.
1: Yeah, you're... possibly. Yeah, very, very likely. But no, it's a fantastic area down that part of France. We've been there before, and it's yeah, it was good. It was,
0: and weather was that still really warm and hot? Because I know they've still got bits of heat wave there, haven't they?
1: Yeah, I mean, obviously, south of UK, we've experienced stuff close to 40. The hottest it was there, I think the week before, it had been in the early 40s. The hottest it was there when we were there was one day when it was 39.
0: Wow.
1: And that was fairly unbearable. We stopped in a car park to walk across to Lidl. Doesn't matter where you go, there's a Lidl.
0: Always a Lidl.
1: Yeah, and as you got out of the car, I think it took a half hour to crawl across the car park because it was so hot. And then when we got inside the air-conditioned supermarket, there was about 4 million people in there refusing to leave. So you can... It's hard, isn't it, when it's that hot and every time you move, you just you lose like 20% of your energy. So, but boy, complain. I mean, now it's going to start raining from here to Christmas.
0: Probably, beyond that as well. It's probably going to be miserable now till May. Yeah, you watch that.
1: Yeah. So we have a good moan about it, but to be fair, if I had a choice, I'd rather have hot weather than wet weather.
0: Yeah, that's true. Driver Health Week kicked off yesterday, and it's an interesting one, this, isn't it?
1: Yeah, I mean, this is led by Driving Better Health. It runs to the 6th of September. I think you mentioned they're on the M6 toll today, aren't we?
0: Going to be at the Road Chef on the M6 toll. They've got a doctor in there. This is between 4 and 7. So, you know, if you've got any general health concerns, questions, or, you know, you want to find out a little bit more about your own health, then, you know, just pop in there today, which I think is a good time, actually. I think there's more when people are starting to stop. So,
1: well, I was going to say, as long as it's not 4 o'clock this morning, because obviously that will be come and gone by now, wouldn't it?
0: So, yes, this is true. But yes, I don't think doctors get up at that time.
1: Well, you don't know. You never know for emergencies. Hopefully there won't be any at that hour, that truck stop. But I know on the 4th, on Friday, 4th September, they're at Loughborough University doing a driver health day as well. There's a lot of support for this as well with National Highways, RHA, Logistics UK, Loughborough University, Society of Occupational Medicine and the D4 Group. I've mentioned it before and I'll mention it again. Truck and Driver did this well over 15, 16 years ago at Truck Fest, but it was at Peterborough. We did it for 2 years. The first year we were doing blood pressure and diabetes, I think, if I remember rightly. The second year, I remember someone came back and just said, "You have saved my life. I didn't realise I had such high blood pressure." And that makes it worthwhile, which is why this is so important, you know, if you get a chance just to check out, because, I mean, certainly high blood pressure is one of those things that just creeps up on you. You're not really aware of it. So if you're not aware of that, it can lead to all kinds of issues. So this is a fantastic opportunity. If you see it, if you're passing the M6 toll, swing through by all means and get involved. Now, some other stories as well over the last couple of weeks. So we're doing a little bit of catch-up as well. So we'll breeze through these as quickly as we can. Knowles Logistics has launched its own driver academy, offering apprentices the opportunity to gain an HGV license and a nationally recognised level 2 qualification. This is an 8-month program open to anyone aged 18 or over with a Category B driving license.
0: What's a Category B for people?
1: I knew you were going to ask me that.
0: Know the answer, do you?
1: I do know the answer, but if I say it without making sure I have got it right, I will look like a clown.
0: You're going to go, I've only got a Category A. Hang on, what's going on here?
1: Is it? Oh, that's interesting. A UK Category B driving licence allows you to drive cars, vans and motor vehicles up to 3.5 tonnes.
0: Oh, that's most people then.
1: Maximum authorised mass with up to 8 passenger seats. Now, I would have said that off the bounce, but of course, I probably would have got that wrong. So it would have changed automatically. So if you fancy a gig, Noel's Logistics are offering the opportunity there. It's an 8-month program. I think they've got 10 learning modules, professional standards and safety, DVSA regulations, driver health and wellbeing, obviously we talked about already, vehicle preparation, safe and efficient driving, transport technology, vulnerable road users and customer service. So there's a lot going on there. And then good that Noel's Logistics see this, the driver academy. There's a few springing up across the country. They're the latest to do it. So if you're near them, it did occur to me, I'm not exactly sure where they're based, which if you're not living nearby, it might be a bit of a trek.
0: I always refer them to Beyonce's dad.
1: What, Noel's Logistics?
0: Yeah. Because it's Beyonce Knowles, isn't it? So it's like, it's Beyonce's dad's company.
1: Is that the surname, is it?
0: Yeah. Did you not know that?
1: No, I didn't know that. Very good. It says here they're based in Wimblington, March, which is PE 15, which I think is Peterborough.
0: That's Peterborough way, yeah.
1: Way. So, yeah, so if you're down and around that way, get involved. This is all connected, and it actually swings from one extreme to the other. Women account for roughly 1% of HGV drivers in the UK. That is a well-established stat. To put that into context, Statista approximately worked out that there are more women than men in the UK. So there's 34.5 million women, 33.1 million men. In the workplace, men have an employment rate of 78.2% compared to 72.3% for women. So it's all fairly close. However, this 1% in road haulage is quite interesting. So in transport itself, across administration and management roles, women account for 1 in 4. So that's quite high, that's 25%. However, out on the road is lorry drivers. Of the approximate 280,000 that are working, only 1% are women. So that just goes to show where we are. We did a feature with TP Niven last year, from Dumfries and Galloway, and of the 250 drivers, they employ 13 women. Now that doesn't sound like very many at all. That actually is 5%, and that's way above the national average. So they are showing, even 13 in 250, it's a splash in the ocean of the workforce. But however, it is 5%, so it is above the national average. Now, driver hire training have highlighted this. They've done a case study with Donna, who got her Class 2 HGV last year, and she had worked in transport all her life. But the case study basically highlights why she got involved and why she has done it. Off the back of that, one of the biggest stories we've had this week has come from the Co-op, where a female HGV driver received £19,000 compensation. After its employer, the Co-op, had minimalised sexual harassment she'd received from a colleague and failed to put in adequate safeguarding measures in place, but the employer had failed to done that. So Charlotte Brooks had brought claims of harassment related to sexual harassment, sexual nature and direct sexual discrimination against the cooperative group in relation to another lorry driver, which is another female, Kelly Dawson. Now, Dawson was initially sacked as a result of that. She was then reinstated by her line manager, and that was where the grievance had come up. And this eventually went to a tribunal, and the employment judge, Volkmere, said that the line manager had not viewed the conduct as sexualized. However, had the same conduct between people of the opposite sex taking place, he felt as though the line manager would have taken it more seriously. So it shows how difficult the workplace can be for women in general. I mean, in this situation, this is quite a unique case. It's come to, well, I say it's unique. I don't actually know if it is. You know, I don't know what sort of level we're looking at here. So apologise for being slightly glib on that. But the fact that this has come to national press perhaps shows the situation, how severe it is. I don't know. I mean, I wouldn't like to put it into context, I suppose. He says, trying to dig a hole slightly deeper now than what it was.
0: I'm just leaving you there with a spade.
1: Yeah, thanks for that. So I shall move on. But that story's been one of the biggest ones across motor transport, commercial motor, over the last couple of weeks. More driver news, strike action at Lockwood Haulage. I think they're in Derbyshire. Nottingham, South Kirby, West Yorkshire, West Yorkshire depots. Sorry, I think Lockwood Haulage, that is Derbyshire, isn't it? I think they're based in and around. He says cutting and pasting. I don't know how important it is, their location, but we'll soon find out. That's it. Just talk amongst yourselves for a moment. Belper.
0: Belper.
1: Yes, that's DE56. That is Derby, isn't it?
0: It is, yes. Yeah, just up the M1.
1: Yeah, right, okay. So now we've established that need-to-know fact. They've been threatened with...
0: It's not actually that far from a place called Clown, which is actually a real place.
1: Oh, is it? Clown?
0: Yeah. Which I find a bizarre town name. Where do you live? I live in Clown. You got a funny
1: name. Yeah, well, let's not go down that route, because if you go to the Shetland Islands, there's one... Yeah, we'll let people Google that one. Coming back to the original story, strike action was threatened after the Unite Union claimed its members had been offered a miserly pay offer, which was just over 1% increase and applied to all grades and allowances backdated to the 1st of March 2025. The action would potentially affect customer Arda Glass, who supply Coca-Cola, Budweiser, Stella and Heineken, leading to a shortage of supplies in these products, and also produces whiskey bottles for Jameson, J&B. What's J&B? Do you know what that is?
0: No idea.
1: No, and Johnny Walker, as well as wine bottles. So there's a bit going on there. So we should wait to see what comes out of that one. Hutchinson Transport have landed another UK distribution contract with Univar Solutions after impressing the chemicals distributor with its performance on an existing agreement. So good news there, if you're working for them. It's more work for Hutchinson Transport. Based on the geographical search, I'm now going to have to find out where Hutchinson Transport is based, because I'm not sure.
0: I think they're in Nottingham as well, you know. I think they're up that way.
1: It was just like East Midlands news.
0: This is like East Midlands truck news today.
1: Hutchinson Transport. Ooh.
0: No. Am I wrong?
1: Middlesbrough, Hull, and they got one in... So Warrington, I think, is the other one.
0: Oh, okay, so they're not east.
1: Runcorn is the other one. So yeah, so all near Nottingham, obviously, goes without saying.
0: Yeah.
1: New contract win there. Now we've got some results back. So if you work for any of these, or you drive for any of these companies, worth knowing if your employer is looking healthy. XPO Transport Solutions UK saw revenue surge in 2025, at pre-tax profits sank significantly as ongoing inflationary cost pressures and a fall in profits of subsidiary XPO Bulk UK took their toll. So revenue leapt by 10% to 784 million. Pre-tax profit fell by 81% to 4.4 million. Report noted that the prior year's figures were artificially boosted by a release of a HSE legal provision as a result of the company being formally acquitted of a 2024 charge brought against them on health and safety law. So strange what pops up in the end of year results, stuff like that. Abbey Logistics Group saw pre-tax profit tumble 70% in 2025, but boosted its gross margins and net assets following strategic decision to focus on higher margin work. Obviously, people know Abbey, one of the more high profile operators from Goulburn in Greater Manchester. It's a subsidiary of Belgian food logistics giant Citra Group. Employs about 500, fleet of 350 trucks and 700 liquid and powder tankers. Turnover was approximately 70 million, just short of 70 million, and pre-tax profit dropped
0: off. It's a good amount, isn't it?
1: Yeah, 4.4. Yeah, I mean, the high figures, they're big businesses.
0: Yeah.
1: Hoxton Distribution Services made a pre-tax loss last year, mainly due to it opening a new division in the south of England. They're based in Scunthorpe. They increased turnover to almost 22 million. But pre-tax profit of 100,000 the previous year turned into a loss of almost 560,000. So, nevertheless, I mean, they're obviously investing in the business as well. So that probably is seen as an acceptable hit overall, because I think the longer term picture would be one for geared up for profit. It says here, despite boosting operational profit by over two-thirds, thanks to cost-cutting measures, Edwin C. Farrell Transport remained in the red for 2025 as it continued to battle higher financial costs and volatile volumes. Their figures revealed pre-tax loss narrowed by 30% to just 100,000. So tough operating environment there for them. Prestons of Potto. Now, you may well have seen these trucks up and down.
0: Big name.
1: Yeah, a fine established company. Returned to profit in 2025 despite a small fall in turnover. So the North Yorkshire-based operator reporting an improved financial performance and continued investment in its fleet. Now, just a quick story on export here, which is a couple of the last stories that have been made interesting reading. Hawley is transporting goods to Norway. Now, you'd be surprised, there's probably more doing it than you realise. I've been warned about the potential for serious delays at the border when new customs clearance rules are rolled out next month. They're starting a digitoll system on the 15th of September, which makes digital customs clearance mandatory. So the new rules replace a system which is more than 25 years old. It means all filings have to be submitted digitally before goods can reach the Norwegian border.
0: I bet there's going to be a lot of issues there, isn't there?
1: Yeah, I mean, it's saying about 25 to 30% of daily road arrivals are registered with digital, so obviously that's going to change, but this is for ARC, rail is even lower, so it's going to be a few issues there for anyone that does it. And just one of the last sort of stories, a couple of weeks old, this one, but I thought it was interesting. Fly tipping, still a major issue. We're still seeing those drone shots of areas that have been basically backfilled with all kinds of mayhem there. About 200 tons of asbestos, the worst kind of stuff that you can dump illegally, in four lorry trailers were moved to a specialist disposal center in Essex. These hazardous wastes were left along locations on the A10 and A120, which connects Puckeridge in Hertfordshire and Horridge in Essex. So it's cost about £200,000 to clean it up, but it's just asbestos of all the things that someone could leave by the side of the road. Asbestos probably got to be the worst.
0: Yeah.
1: When that breaks up, the small bits of asbestos that get into your lungs and stuff can cause long-term health issues. And we've seen that from years past when asbestos was used regularly as a form of material to build houses. So I think this is a particularly horrific story that four semi-trailers were just left roadside for the sake of making a couple of quid. It's interesting to see what happens on long term, whether they're able to locate those that left it. I know there was some argument about trailer registration, but the trailers obviously aren't registered in the conventional sense, and the fact that we know who owns them, they have MOTs, they might well appear as assets on people's sheets, but by and large the biggest issue here is that once a trailer falls out of the system, they can end up anywhere. We've kind of argued for trailer registration in the past as to whether this would help in this situation, I don't know. But if you're trying to track a trailer or track a trailer that's fallen out of the system, you've probably got a better chance of doing it. With that in place. But in this case, I mean, you know, four trailers, 200 tons, that's just frightening.
0: We have seen obviously trailers falling out. We had some fly tipping near us couple of months or so ago, and it was a branded trailer that was coming in and dumping the stuff. But you know, upon ringing the company, they got rid of that trailer, you know, a few years previous. So you know, I think trailers being registered, I think that would be a good thing, really, because then you know who it belongs to, a bit like your truck, really.
1: Yeah. Well, I mean, trucks, I suppose the same issue happens to trucks. When a truck's no longer operational, you know, it's no longer owned, it's no longer kept up to keep as well. I suppose technically that falls out of the system as well. So, you know, there are trucks running around that aren't owned and they don't appear on anybody's sheet. So there are significant issues here. If you're trying to track somebody who may well have left it, and obviously if you're a criminal, you're going to be two steps ahead anyway. You know, you're only going to be using something that can't be traced. So in this case, it makes fine. I mean, short of the CCTV systems that are in place, you know, when we spoke to the DVSA at RTX, you know, quite often these criminals are also two steps ahead of that as well. They know the routes which don't have CCTV in place or very poor coverage, so they're not going to stick it somewhere on the M25 because that'll be picked up straight away. But strange enough, Commercial Motor had this issue as well. When they had a test trailer, Fruithof had supplied it and had Commercial Motor curtains written down this, on the side. And when Fruithof went into administration, the trailers were sold off before we had a chance to replace the curtain. So the Commercial Motor test trailer was then suddenly traveling around the UK. We got a phone call saying that that trailer, the driver who had been hauling that trailer, just cut them up on a roundabout. We had to point out that we didn't own the trailer. There was no, you know, we only had access through Fruithof. But over the course of about 3 years, we had about sort of four phone calls, people phoning up to complain to us about the fact that the trailer had been causing mayhem. Well, not just the trailer, obviously the driver and the truck unit as well, but there's nothing we could do about it because we had no idea who owned it. So you know, we couldn't trace it. So
0: what a pain. All right, in a moment we're going to talk about freight figures and also a little bit about freight crime. This is HGV1, you're listening to the Transport News Hour.
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8: With the latest from the My Travel Newsroom, I'm Luca Marshall. Starting on the A56 northbound, where one lane is currently closed between the A679 and the M65, it's due to an accident, seeing delays of around 15 to 20 minutes. M3 eastbound, two lanes closed to junctions 3 and 2 at Camberley, that's due to a broken down vehicle. Whilst on the M53 northbound, one lane is currently closed due to roadworks between junctions 2 and 1 at Wallasey. M62 westbound, junction 28, resurfacing work still taking place here. Two lanes remain closed, delays upwards of 20 minutes or so. And in Scotland, the M73 southbound, the on-slip at junction 2, is closed once again today due to roadworks. That's the latest. I'm Luca Marshall.
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0: This is HGV One. We're on the Transport News Hour. Myself, Mikey Faulkner, and Kevin Swallow, the editor of Transport News Magazine. Let's talk a bit about freight now, Kev.
1: Yeah, the Department for Transport release annual figures of freight movements, the volume of it. It's usually a rolling 12-month figure. So this is the 12-month period to the March 2026, and it's offers a productivity rate of domestic HGV operations across that period. So they're looking really between April 2025 and March 2026. And here, UK registered HGVs operating domestically lifted an estimated 1.56 billion tons of goods. So when we were just highlighting earlier about the importance of road haulage to the economy, these are the official figures that are being referred to. So if you're currently trekking down the M1 with 26 pallets on the back, or 22 or 24, whatever it is, you are part of that process. You are part of the 1.56 billion tons of goods being moved. What it does ultimately is put it into context in terms of previous years. So it's a scale for an economy as well. And the figure is similar to the previous 12 months ending in March 2025. The amount of freight moved takes in weight and distance into account, and that fell by just less than 1% to 164 billion tons kilometre. Now, it's a strange equation to look to, and there are times when it's really difficult actually to transpose that equation. It changed about 5 or 6 years ago, so we're sort of working with it with a new number essentially. But this is basically just meant to try and catch everything in and into one unified figure. So that's what that is. Distance travelled by HGVs across the UK also fell by less than 1% to 19 billion kilometres. So that's a fair old set of wagons doing a bit of work. It'd be interesting actually if you divide that, he says, just making it up as he goes along, on the number of trucks that are on the road. So I think it's estimated there is 350,000. This could get tricky.
0: It sounds very complicated.
1: Yeah, I'm just thinking whether on my calculator here it's got enough O's on it. So nope, I can't fit in all the O's, so I'm not going to be able to work that one out. But we could probably do that online, couldn't we? So if we go to ChatGPT, because that's just the easiest way of doing it.
0: 19 billion
1: divided by, let's say,
0: 350,000. Let's go that.
1: Yeah, it's roughly 450. Let's go with 350,000, which I think is what I said, wasn't it? I can't remember.
0: So 19 billion would fund roughly 54,286 lots. That doesn't make sense.
1: For some reason it's done it in pounds. I don't know why it's done that. So 19 billion divided by 350,000 is approximately 54,000 kilometres per vehicle. That sounds quite low, actually.
0: Yeah. It's about a year, isn't it? It's about a year.
1: Number of trucks registered. I really should have been doing this beforehand, shouldn't I, really? registered in the UK. So look. Oh, no, 600. Oh, bloody, it's much higher. 625,800 registered.
0: You've not been out there counting, have you, with your clipboard?
1: Well, no, I have not. That's a right mess, that, isn't it? Right, so another go. So 19 billion divided. Well, that's going to be even less mileage, isn't it?
0: It is. You're probably giving me about, what, 30,000?
1: Yeah, give or take. Yeah, 30,000. You've done that yourself, haven't you? You've just done that there, haven't you? So
0: I'm just a very good mathematician.
1: That's quite low, isn't it? I suppose that takes into account everything, because there could be trucks out there that don't do very many miles at all.
0: Yeah. You've got to think there are trucks that do lots of miles and then some that do hardly any. So the average. And I think that's about right, the average. You think the average car does about 12. Yeah, the average car does about 12,000 miles a year. So
1: is it?
0: It works out about right.
1: Well, let's go with that then. I mean, there's that 625,000, there's going to be a significant chunk that don't see the road at all. So, that's much lower than I thought, actually. Right, I'm just going to cough. First one for the autumn. Thank you.
0: That's the autumn season kicks off properly then.
1: Yeah, it does feel a bit like that, actually. So, so just coming back to the original stats. So between January and March 2026, UK registered HGVs lifted an estimated 387 million tonnes of goods, 8% more than the same quarter the previous year. The amount of freight moved, domestic road freight was broadly stable since the earliest comparable data of quarter three 2021. So that shows how long these stats have been operational. I think the amount of goods lifted fluctuated more than in 2024, varying by up to 14 degrees. So that's obviously 14%, sorry. So that's obviously coming out of the COVID and pandemic period and probably starting to settle down by 2024 when things sort of return a bit more to normal. I think one of the interesting bits out of this, though, is the empty running stats. So it still shows from April of last year to March of this year, the data shows that empty running has remained fairly stable. They account for 30% of HGV mileage, down from 31% on the previous 12 months. So a slight improvement there. Operators are always looking at reducing empty running and ways of doing it. There are certain industries that can't help it, where there's contamination issues or just the fact that it's the type of vehicle that it is. But those are in very much smaller markets, usually with your dry freights and bulk transports. They are looking to reduce that and can do so quite successfully. Empty vehicles account for 28% of HGV mileage starting in the first quarter of this year. That's down from 33% on the previous year. So it's clearly bit of an improvement there. It totals, I think, 1.5 billion kilometres. So that's fallen to 1.3. So clearly there's been some work on that, a year-on-year reduction of approximately 200 million kilometres. So that's quite an achievement, I think. However, the key stat here is that 1 kilometre in every four travelled is still empty, so without a load. So you know, one in four is really where we're at the moment. The overall picture is one for stability, I think, as much as anything else. Very rarely do these stats produce something mind-boggling unless something comes online, unless construction really does kick in and there's several sort of projects on the go. We tend to see that these figures will only move in small volumes, but nevertheless, there are some pointers there. Clearly, there's a bit more of efficiency in the system. Reduction in empty running certainly started this year. Is to be welcomed. And I think overall, it sort of shows that the British UK haulage industry is still striving for efficiency at all costs. You know, it's pushing hard to reduce those dead miles, the lost revenue. We've seen a lot of companies have scaled back as well, so they're only concentrating on work that pays. It's quite possible that there's a bevy of work out there which is being freed up, being fought over perhaps by those working from overseas in cabotage and what have you. So I think overall it looks fairly positive there. I think
0: that's good news. There's a lot of freight crime still going on though, so let's turn our attention over to freight crime, because I mean that's still a massive thing, isn't it?
1: It is, although in this case, what we're going to be referring to is partly one story that is real and one that isn't. So the big story, I was going to include it further up, but I thought this would link nicely into what will be a book review at the end. Now, six people were arrested across Leeds on suspicion of stealing goods from the back of a lorry. Five men and a woman between 27 and 56 were arrested at addresses in Kirkstall and Belle Isle. Areas of the city are now currently in custody. Controlled drugs and weapons, including a stun gun, were seized.
0: Wow.
1: Police declined to confirm where or when the alleged incident took place, but they have said it is related to a wider investigation into organised theft of cargo from HGVs nationally. So clearly there's more coming on this topic. Detective Superintendent Al Burns said organised theft from heavy goods vehicles is a significant issue nationally, with an average of 9 offences per day and a totaling a cost of $65 million last year. The wider impact includes the trauma caused to the drivers who confront the thieves, as well as the damage to vehicles, replacement transport, missed deliveries, insurance costs and the disruption to supply chains, with customers obviously facing higher prices as a result. So for every theft, you and I are obviously paying more for each item as a result of that. So it was an interesting story in itself, partly because it's been announced, but the fact that it is viewed as part of a wider thing, I think will be interesting to see what comes out of that. Now, that leads into a completely unrelated book review, which also focuses on crime, perhaps less freight crime, but certainly crime. So this is a story written by Peter Larner. It's called The Short Haul. I think he's emailed back. Hang on, let me just check my emails. So I did email him before we came onto air.
0: He's written quite a few books, hasn't he, Peter Larner?
1: Yeah, he's said about 19. So he's working on another book, The Long Reach. So he's got follow up already on this.
0: Be interesting to know how long it takes to write a book, really.
1: Well, I've been writing one for about 4 years, so that probably shows you how bad I am at it. I think this The Short Haul. So basically, The Short Haul is due out on the 15th of October. I may come back and change it if that is the case. The book will be available on Amazon through an expanded distribution network, bookshops that choose to stock it, he writes. It is available as a paperback at $7.99, hardback is $12.50, and a Kindle is $1.99. Now, the book itself, I won't give away the story other than give you a hint of where it goes. So, you're right. Peter Larner, the author, now you may have known him, and I knew him as the managing director of fuel logistics company Suckling Transport, based in the southeast. But he has since retired and he's the author of 19 novels. This one is the first one he's written that involves the road haulage sector, which obviously he was so well known for working in. And it's a crime thriller as well. So basically it follows the Peacock haulage based in the East End of London, and they're following the death of its MD. The story then sort of follows that, and obviously there's a lot of challenges in relation to that for the company and an investigation into his death. So it's a really good book. I think it quite often with books and topics, I think in general there are, I think there's 7 stories, I think, or is it 9 stories in total? So really the topic is always secondary, but it is nice to actually focus on something that resonates for the likes of us with the road haulage sector. And it doesn't often play the role of supporting a wider story, in this case, a crime thriller. So we've seen on TV, I think, was it Truckers a few years ago? Which was a 6-parter, which it sort of started on haulage but ended up being individual stories about the person, which of course is where it always leads. So there's a couple of other novels, I think, doing the rounds that have involved haulage in some way, but this particular one has it at its heart, and I think it's really well written by Peter. It'll be out on the 15th, so I thoroughly recommend it. I would give it 4.5 stars out of 5. Because you can never give anything 100%, can you?
0: Well, you can if it's doing the industry at Truckfest in a week and a half at Knutsford. That would be good.
1: Yeah, true. Well, I'll bring the book along and wave it around. So if you're a reader or you want to get involved with that, look on Amazon. 15th of October, The Short Haul by Peter Larner. Fantastic book.
0: We'll definitely keep an eye out for that. When's the next magazine out?
1: Friday.
0: Oh, I'm excited. So next week we'll do a full review on the new magazine. Yes. Then.
1: Yeah, so I think you're going to ask what was in it because I've already forgotten what was in it. it went depressed last week. There's a big thing for Truckfest Scotland. Obviously, that was a big event for us. We got a couple of operator features. I'm just trying to remember what they are. RS Henderson from Shetland Isles. I hate using the phrase jack of all trades because it leads to master of none, and that's not the case. If you've ever been to Shetland Islands, if you can't just be a haulier because it's not big enough. You've got to do a bit of everything. And they do everything really well. They're involved in a spaceport as well on the islands. So they are involved in everything. I always try and look for another phrase, jack of all trades, because that bit is true. You got a finger in every pie working on the islands. I remember we visited it years ago and we met one guy and he had six jobs. He was serving us in the bar. He was a taxi driver. He was cleaning one of the ferries when we were on our way back. They were all part-time jobs. He worked in a B&B as well. So that was how he made his money across a given week. So if there's somebody doing that themselves, you think a haulier like R.S. Henderson, and they put serious money into some of the kit that they do. So it's a really good story. Mm. And Gear Logistics is the other operator story. They're based at Bells Hill. There's a good story with them too. So about their, I'd say relatively young company, but they got about 80 years of experience to call back on. So that'll be out next week. So we'll do a bit more of a catch up with that then.
0: All right, Kevin, thank you very much for coming on the Transport News Hour. We'll see you next Wednesday.
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1: Andy Burnham's faced his first Prime Minister's questions.
2: Lowering the cost of living, lowering the cost of business, and that is what we will continue to do. It has to be fully funded, and those commitments are fully funded, and we made a decision early.
1: He's gone head-to-head with the Conservative leader, Kemi Badenoch, mainly on how the new government plans to afford what he's set out so far. Next, a convicted killer has pleaded guilty at the Old Bailey to murdering his friend. 48-year-old Daniel Levy pleaded guilty to murdering Indian national Abdul Kaleem Shaikh at his flat in Vauxhall, South London. Lord Sadiq Khan has been the victim of a scam involving false vehicle registrations. That's what a spokesman for the Mayor of London says after he was convicted and fined over an untaxed car he denied being the owner of. And the King, the Queen, French President Emmanuel Macron and the Prime Minister Andy Burnham are to visit the Bayeux Tapestry together. The tapestry has returned to the UK for the first time in almost 1,000 years. That's the latest from Radio News Hub. I'm Tanita Sims.
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1: A wet day in central parts with showers moving eastward throughout the day. Dry and bright across southeast England and northern Scotland. Highs today of 21 degrees Celsius.
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You know, you can play that whatever the weather's like. You know, Blue Sky is obviously help, of course. The Electro Life Orchestra, Mr. Blue Sky. It's nearly 12 minutes after one. Hello there, I'm Andy Henley. This is HGV1 Radio Cross UK, the station for truckers. Before ELO, you heard Genesis and Land of Confusion. No confusion between now and four. It's just you, me, and a whole bunch of great songs. Give you all the details about the next Truck Fest event coming up very soon as well in the next 10 minutes.

0: Dear Monkeys, 1:23, get your head in the right, 1:23, Wednesday afternoon, 2nd of September. Do I Want to Know? Don Henley before that, and boy, it's a summer. So thank you very much indeed for listening on this Wednesday afternoon across the UK, wherever you are, wherever you're in the yard or on the road. We've got lots of new HGV One listeners, thanks to Truckfest over at Shepton Mallet over the last weekend, and more and more people are discovering HGV One Radio. So if you're new to the HGV One family, welcome aboard. It's going to be a great ride. And actually, we're not too far away from the next Truckfest event, which is happening in the northwest this time. It's happening at the Royal Cheshire Showground in Knutsford, and that's on Saturday and Sunday, the 12th and 13th of September. So not this weekend, but the following weekend. So if you're into your trucks, you've got to come down to this one. There's hundreds of stunning trucks on display, monster truck action, freestyle motocross, live entertainment, and loads for the whole family. And of course, HGV One Radio will be broadcasting from the event all weekend long as well. Want to get your tickets? They're cheaper in advance. Truckfest.co.uk. It's not this weekend, but the following weekend, the 12th and 13th of September. Right, I really would love to hear from you today. If you're out and about on the roads or maybe in the yard, you can send us a text. We'd love to hear from you. Our WhatsApp number is 07785 104224. You can contact us on WhatsApp. Really, really would love to hear from you today, and we'll give you a mention and maybe even play you a song. Got Luca keeping an eye on the road situation across the UK, crossing over to hear me in the next 10 minutes or so, and we've got Classic Level 42 on the way in the next 10 minutes as well.
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0: 7:42, back to the 80s, ACB1 Radio. Something About You. Chasing Status before that, and No Problem. Day two of Driver Health Week. Give you all the details about that before 2 o'clock this afternoon, and what you can expect from Driver Health Week today and tomorrow. Hello to Tony, who's working today. He's out and about on the roads at the moment in Rotherham. Wants to say hello to his mate Clive in Bolton, both working for GM Haulage. Also hello to Tesco driver Frank at Wellham Garden City in the yard at the moment. HGV One Radio coming out of the speaker. And Jack Sue and MOTs for JSD Motors in Birmingham are loving HGV One Radio. Said he discovered us at Truck Fest over the weekend. Right, we've got the latest on the roads in just a couple of moments' time. That's coming up with Luca. Then a classic from the Pet Shop Boys on the way. But right now at 1:34, here's the latest haulage news for Wednesday, the 2nd of September.
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2: Lowell's Logistics has launched a new driver academy aimed at training the next generation of HGV drivers. The scheme will give people a route into the industry and help them gain skills needed behind the wheel, as operators continue looking for ways to tackle the shortage of qualified professional drivers. Meanwhile, All Truck has closed its Loughborough depot as part of a consolidation of its operations in Nottingham. Commercial Vehicle Specialist is bringing services together at its Nottingham site, meaning customers who previously used Loughborough will now need to use the consolidated operation. And TransLink is making changes to its senior leadership following what it describes as a phenomenal, successful period for the business. The shakeup is designed to support the operator's next stage of development as it looks to build on recent growth and strengthen its transport operations. That's the latest HGV One Haulage News.
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3: With the latest from the My Travel Newsroom, I'm Luca Marshall. Starting on the M62 eastbound, where one lane remains closed between junctions 11 and 12 due to a broken down vehicle. Over on the M53 northbound, one lane also closed here due to roadworks between junctions 2 and 1 at Wallasey, seeing delays of around 5 to 10 minutes. M62 westbound, still got two lanes closed here due to that resurfacing work around junction 28. Whilst on the M42, both directions between junctions 6 and 7 at Coles Hill, seeing delays up to 10 minutes again due to roadworks. In Scotland, the A720 Edinburgh bypass is also seeing delays westbound between the A7 at the Sheriff Hall roundabout and the A68 junction at Miller Hill. That's the latest. I'm Luca Marshall.
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0: Dennis Wins and Lose Control. Pet Shop Boys before that. Classic 80s Suburbia at HGV1 Radio. If you're on the M6 today around 4 o'clock around Road Chef, Driver Health Week are going to be down there, and your chance to speak to a qualified doctor. We know that many drivers face challenges finding the time to book a doctor's appointment, so this initiative will aim to remove some of those barriers by providing access to healthcare whilst you're on the road. So if you are anywhere around the M6 toll this afternoon, from 4 through till 7 this evening, there is a doctor on site. If there's something you think you need to say, you know what it's like when you're doing those long journeys away from home, eating the diet's probably not the best diet sometimes, you're not in your proper bed, sometimes you think, I need to get a little bit of advice, then there will be a doctor on board at the M6 toll this afternoon from 4 o'clock, all part of Driver Health Week, which is on all the way through until the end of Sunday. Check out the details about that by logging on to the HGV One radio app. Right, we got some classic Bruce Springsteen to come before 2.
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0: You know, songs like that, which is why they call him the boss, Bruce Springsteen and Glory Days. This is HGV One Radio News Update, on the way very soon at 2 o'clock.
1: I see the hurting deep within your eyes. I just

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1: Andy Burnham has blamed the rising cost of borrowing and market turbulence on the Tory record on rising debts. He took his first Prime Minister's questions today. Kemi Badenoch pointed to a warning that the Prime Minister's tone during his Commons debut yesterday would have unsettled investors.
2: Mr. Speaker, he avoided the question. He did not say no to a single spending request. And personally, I think it's delightful that he wants to make everyone happy. But a Prime Minister needs to be a leader, not a people pleaser.
1: Next, two women and two men have been remanded into custody after appearing at court charged with the murder of a newborn baby girl named only as Baby. They appeared accused of murder, causing or allowing the death of a child, and perverting the course of justice. And the King, the Queen, French President Emmanuel Macron, and the Prime Minister, Andy Burnham, are to visit the Bayeux Tapestry together later. The tapestry has returned to the UK for the first time in almost 1,000 years. That's the latest from Radio News Hub. I'm Tanita Sims.
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1: A wet day in central parts with showers moving eastward throughout the day. Dry and bright across southeast England and northern Scotland. Highs today of 21 degrees Celsius.
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Joyride. Roxette. Nearly 10 past 2. Kings of Leon before that, Sex on Fire. Across the UK, this is HGV One Radio, powered by Truckfest. We are the station for truckers. We're on WhatsApp, 07785 104224. We'll give you a mention this afternoon if you contact us. Hello to Matty in Cambridge, working for BMC Transport. He says he's on the road at the moment doing local runs, heading down towards Peterborough. Chris Pegler in Northampton says, you can't believe what I'm shifting today in the truck. He says, boy, does it smell, and it smells rotten. And also hello to Daniel in Stoke, fifth wedding anniversary today. I'd like to say hello to his wife, Glynis, who he's persuaded to download the HGV One app in the vain hope that they'll get themselves a mention on the radio and maybe a song. He says, how about Bryan Adams' Cloud Number 9? Because that's how she makes me feel. Yeah, we can do that for you, and I'll tell you what, we'll do it for you in less than 5 minutes. Alex Warren right now. This is Ordinary, HGV One Radio.

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0: HGV One Radio, Cloud Number 9, Brian Adams, playing after Daniel and Glynis celebrating their fifth wedding anniversary today. Both listening to HGV One Radio. Thank you very much indeed for listening to us today. Also, hi to Adam Greenwood in Western Supermare. Rich and Becky are listening to us in Thatcham as well. Wednesday afternoon, it's 2:21. And the good thing about HGV One Radio, we are fresh, we are exciting, and we are not at all scared to talk about things which other people don't like to talk about. And one of those things is Driver Health Week. Now, Driving Better Health is a UK charity dedicated to raising awareness to improving the health of professional drivers, and that includes you across the UK. And now this week, as part of Driver Health Week, there are various pop-up stands all over the UK, and tomorrow there's going to be one at the Welcome Break in Warwickshire. Starts at 8 o'clock in the morning, there till 2 o'clock in the afternoon, so anytime you can pop in and you can have a chat with a doctor. And if you've got a problem, you know what it's like with the long hours, the driving, the mental strain of driving away from home, the diet, whatever it is, and if you can't make that doctor's appointment at home, there will be one on site tomorrow for 6 hours, between 8 in the morning and 2 o'clock in the afternoon, and that's at the Welcome Break truck stop in Warwickshire. So you can find out all the details about that by going to drivethehealthweek.co.uk, because there's other pop-up stands all over the UK through Driver Health Week, which is running until the end of Sunday. Right, we've got Luca keeping an eye on the road situation, so crossing over to him in just a few moments' time, and we got some classic Fleetwood Mac and also Jakarta to come.
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0: Dreams, Jakarta before that, and American Dream. This is HGV One Radio. Just a week and a half away from the next Trackfest event, which is happening in Knutsford in the Northwest. Give you all the details about that a little bit later on. And I'll tell you what, before 3 o'clock this afternoon, I'll tell you on how you might be able to get in there free of charge. Okay, it's a little bit of a life hack, but you need to keep your eyes peeled. All the details can be up before three. Right now, though, at 2:32, Wednesday afternoon, 2nd of September, let's find out what's happening on the roads across the UK. Here's the latest from Luca.
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2: The latest from the Money Travel Newsroom, I'm Luca Marshall. Starting on the M62 eastbound, where one lane remains closed between junctions 11 and 12 due to a broken down vehicle. Over on the M53 northbound, one lane also closed here due to roadworks between junctions 2 and 1 at Wallasey, seeing delays of around 5 to 10 minutes. M62 westbound, still got two lanes closed here due to that resurfacing work around junction 28. Whilst on the M42, both directions between junctions 6 and 7 at Coles Hill, seeing delays of up to 10 minutes again due to roadworks. In Scotland, the A720 Edinburgh bypass is also seeing delays westbound between the A7 at the Sheriff Hall roundabout and the A68 junction at Miller Hill. That's the latest. I'm Luca Marshall.
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1: Wednesday afternoon, ACB1 Radio, Tom Walker, Leave a Light On, Fine Young Cannibals before that, back to the mid-80s, and Good Thing. This is ACB1 Radio, powered by TruckFest, the station for truckers. Right, loads of you to say hello to. Hello to Tom in Brown. Always says he's lifting forklifts today, heading down towards Bristol on the M4 motorway. Highway agency driver Craig on the M5 in Exeter, and also hello to Jim and Ian. Paul Talbot heading up towards the mountains. They're doing local runs today up towards Bridgend. They say it's not too far. Lovely scenery, but the road is slow today. But they're listening to HGV on radio and they're loving what they hear. Now, this is the fun bit. When you're out and about on the roads, don't forget to keep an eye out for the HGV1 Truck Fest van, because if you spot it, you could be heading up to Truck Fest absolutely free of charge. We've teamed up with Sicily Commercials for this one. You need to look out for the HGV1 Truck Fest van. If you do and you spot it, take a photograph of it and then send it to us on WhatsApp via the HGV1 app. There's multiple chances for you to win free tickets to go to Truck Fest, and there's still two Truck Fest events to come this season. Knutsford in about a week and a half's time, and then Truck Fest Original in Newark at the start of October. So keep your eyes peeled. Teaming up with Sicily Commercials here at HGV1 Radio, the station for truckers. Don't forget to keep an eye out for the HGV1 Truck Fest van. We've got Room 5, Make Love. That's next, and Wax coming up before 3, Bridge to Your Heart.
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Jackson, British Year Heart, Room 5 before that, and Make Love. 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News update on the way in the next 10 minutes. Cameron Whitcomb right now, 100 Mile High. I take

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1: Andy Burnham has blamed the rising cost of borrowing and market turbulence on the Tory record. He insists he is turning that corner.
2: They complain, Mr. Speaker, but where are their ideas about growth? When they were in government, we saw

0: 14 years of stagnant growth. We saw 14 years of debt rising.
1: Kemi Badenoch pointed to a warning that the Prime Minister's tone would have unsettled investors. Tiger Woods has entered a plea agreement to a reckless driving charge after his car overturned in a crash near his home in Florida. The golf great was arrested after his SUV clipped a truck and rolled over on its side in a beachside residential road on Jupiter Island in March. And the King, Queen, French President Emmanuel Macron and the Prime Minister Andy Burnham are to visit the Bayeux Tapestry together. The Tapestry has returned to the UK for the first time in almost 1,000 years. That's the latest from Radio News Hub. I'm Tanita Sims.
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1: Mostly cloudy with outbreaks of rain and drizzle, most persistent in the far north and northwest. A rather warm and humid night to come. Lows 13 degrees Celsius.
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Drop Pilots. Joan, I'm trading ATV1 Radio News before that uprising. I really enjoyed Mikey's 10 at 10 this morning, 1995. He's into the 2000s tomorrow. But a little bit of a shorter show with Mikey because at 12 o'clock tomorrow, it's Trucker Takeover. It's where we give you the chance to take the radio station over for an hour with your favourite songs, your shout out to your mates, one or two stories on the road, that sort of thing. 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

0: HGD1 Radio, that's the Fratellis and Whistle for the Choir. There's live championship football tonight on Sky Sports as Burnley take on Middlesbrough. Kick-off on that game is at 8 o'clock. All the coverage on the TV gets underway on Sky at 7.30. Right, lots of your mentions to do today because there's lots of you contacting us via WhatsApp here at HGD1 Radio, 07785 104224. And keep them coming in. Hello to Matthew and Son. That sounds like a song from the 60s, doesn't it? Hello to Matthew and Son. They are working today and it's Matthew says it's take your child to work day, but he says it's every day because Matthew's son Simon is actually 19 and he is working as an apprentice for MK Story today. So he says every day is a take your kid to work day. Jez in Maidstone working out today, heading up to do some Euro runs. And also hello to Jenny in Derby, working at the Transit Centre. They say HGV One Radio playing on the reception and they're loving the music that we're playing today. They're new HGV One Radio listeners. And now this week is a really important week. It's Driver Health Week, and if you're anywhere around the M6 around about 4 o'clock, 4 through till 7 o'clock this evening, there's a chance for you to have a chat with a doctor at the Road Chef on the M6 toll. It's all part of Driver Health Week, and this is a really, really important week because basically the whole week is designed for you, with you in mind. Driving Better Health is a UK charity dedicated to raising awareness to improve the health of professional drivers across the UK. Sometimes it's difficult to go to a manager and say, I want this, I want that, I want the other, but sometimes you just need a little bit of advice. It's even difficult sometimes to get a doctor's appointment, which is why we've got these pop-up stands all over the UK, all the way through the week. So you can go to a website, and I'll give you the website address in just a couple of moments. You can find out whether there's a pop-up stand near where you are as well, but certainly one today on the M6 toll from 4 o'clock this afternoon, so in around about 35 minutes time up until 7 o'clock this evening. So if you are around that area, if you get a chance to stop off, please do so, because it would be worth it. All right, we're not going to preach to you what to do, but it is completely up to you. And if you want to find out more details about Driver Health Week, it's driverhealthweek.co.uk. that's the website to go to. Right, Luca's keeping an eye on the road situation across the UK at the moment. We'll be crossing over to him in the next 10 minutes, and we've got Classic Eagles on the way very soon.
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0: Work tune, Eagles, and Life in the Fast Lane. Although saying that, I was on the radio the other day on Monday afternoon. I don't think there was such a thing as a fast lane on Monday. That's the Eagles, HGV One Radio. We've got REM on the way very soon. But right now at 3:35, let's find out what's happening on the roads across Great Britain. Here's the latest from Luca.
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2: With the latest from the My Travel Newsroom, I'm Luca Marshall. Starting on the M6 westbound, where one lane's closed between junctions 16 and 17, due to a broken down vehicle, seeing delays of around 5 to 10 minutes. M20, both directions also seeing delays between junctions 7 and 9, that's due to roadworks. M53 northbound, one lane also closed here due to roadworks. A3 southbound, two lanes currently closed between the M25 junction and the A247. It's due to an accident. Delays here of well over 20 minutes, and they are building as well. M62 westbound, two lanes closed due to a vehicle fire between 35 and 34 at Thorn. In Scotland, the A720 Edinburgh bypass still seeing delays westbound between the A7 at the Sheriff Hall roundabout junction and the A68 junction with Miller Hill. That's the latest. I'm Luca Marshall.
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0: Tom's listening in Marlborough today. Want to hear that? Benson Boone and Mystical Magical REM before that for Alison and Craig in Bath. HGV One Radio, shiny, happy people. So we're not too far away from the next Trackfest event. It's about a week and a half away and it's happening at the Royal Cheshire Showground in Knutsford for the Northwest edition of Trackfest. 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

Crowded House. Don't Dream Is Over. Paul's on the way after our news update at 4. Today, he's going to be catching up with Janet Devlin, talking about her new single, Move a Muscle, and why it's easier to talk about heartbreak than feeling sexy. Paul's on the way after 4 o'clock. He's already feeling sexy. You should smell the aftershave he's wearing today. I'm Andy Henley, back again tomorrow from 1. You, me, and a whole bunch of great songs. I can't do this show without you, so keep those messages coming through on the WhatsApp. Kenny Barnes right now. This is Whiskey Roll. Got Maroon 5 on the way very soon, and the latest news updates coming at 4 o'clock. This is HGV1.

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1: Andy Burnham has blamed the rising cost of borrowing and market turbulence on the Tory record on rising debt at his first Prime Minister's questions. Kemi Badenoch pointed to a warning that the Prime Minister's tone during his Commons debut would have unsettled investors.
2: Mr. Speaker, he avoided the question. He did not say no to a single spending request. And personally, I think it's delightful that he wants to make everyone happy. But a Prime Minister needs to be a leader, not a people pleaser.
1: Four people have appeared in court charged with murdering a newborn baby girl in Sheffield. Baby S was found dead in an outbuilding at a property in Winkerbank on Sunday. Prosecutors say she had 33 wounds from 15 separate stabbings. Golf star Tiger Woods has entered a plea agreement over a car crash in Florida earlier this year. The 15-time major champion was arrested following a collision involving his Land Rover and a pickup truck towing a trailer. And blacksmithing's return

0: to Gretna Green for the first time in more than 150 years. That's the latest from Radio News Hub. I'm Ben Monsey.
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0: Mostly cloudy with outbreaks of rain and drizzle, most persistent in the far north and northwest. A rather warm and humid night to come, especially in the south, with lows of 14 degrees.
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The weekend with Blinding Lights, Paul Marsh here on HGV1. Thank you very much for tuning in and coming with me along for the ride on a Wednesday afternoon. Big thank you to Andy for the previous few hours as well. Coming up on today's show, I'm going to be talking to Janet Devlin. Well, I say I'm going to be talking to her. I spoke to her actually a couple of weeks ago at the Country Calling Festival. We spoke about her new single, Move a Muscle, and why it's easier to talk about heartbreak than it is feeling sexy. Now, we are also going to be playing What's the Song Wednesday, where I give you some lyrics. You just have to guess the song. I'll be honest with you, I am really, really worried that it's going to be too easy today, and we are going to just have so many answers coming in that I'm not going to be able to keep up with them. But I will try my best. Okay, here we go with your lyrics for today's What's the Song Wednesday. Harry Truman, Doris Day, Red China, Johnny Ray, South Pacific, Walter Winchell, Joe DiMaggio, Joe McCarthy, Richard Nixon, Studebaker, Television, North Korea, South Korea, Marilyn Monroe. Now, either you have no idea what I'm talking about, and I am absolutely talking gobbledygook, or you instantly know the song, and you are going to get in touch and get yourself a trucking point. That's all to come a little bit later. Right, get in touch. I'll do some shout-outs for you a little bit later. This is Gunn with Word Up. More later.

has got a great Wednesday tune written all over it. It's Gun with Word Up. Paul Marsh here on HGV1. I've got some Nate Smith coming up for you very shortly, but right now this is Tyler Braden.

0: Just remember, you can get in touch with us here in the studio in all the usual ways at HGV Radio on the socials, and the WhatsApp number is 07785104224, or you can click the WhatsApp button on the HGV One app. Coming up very shortly, you're going to hear my chat with Janet Devlin talking about her new single Mover Muscle and why it's easier to talk about heartbreak than feeling sexy. That's all coming up for you in around about 5 to 6 minutes time. First, here's your travel update.
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2: With the latest from the My Travel newsroom, I'm Luca Marshall. Starting on the M6 westbound, where one lane's closed between junctions 16 and 17, it's due to broken down vehicles, seeing delays of around 5 to 10 minutes. M20, both directions also seeing delays between junctions 7 and 9, that's due to roadworks. M53 northbound, one lane also closed here due to roadworks. A3 southbound, two lanes currently closed between the M25 junction and the A247, it's due to an accident. Delays here of well over 20 minutes, and they are building as well. M62 westbound, two lanes closed due to a vehicle fire between 35 and 34 at Thorn. In Scotland, the A720 Edinburgh bypass still seeing delays westbound between the A7 at the Sheriff Hall roundabout junction and the A68 junction with Miller Hill. That's the latest. I'm Luca Marshall.
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Billy Red with A New Flame here on HGV1, the station for truckers. Paul Marsh with you all the way through till 7 o'clock. Coming up in around about 4 minutes' time exactly, I am going to be playing in my interview with Janet Devlin. But first, here's ABC.

0: It's Paul Marsh, and I'm delighted to say that I've been joined by Janet Devlin. Janet, how are you?
1: I'm good, thank you so much.
0: Now, people think they may know Janet Devlin, but obviously your sound and your style has evolved a lot over the years. What do people need to know about the artist they've seen here at Country Calling?
1: What do they need to know? That I'm just a silly goose, probably. I think I have a lot of very serious songs and a lot of silly songs, but obviously this serious resonates more with people, but I don't really take myself too seriously.
0: Do you find that that's when you are a certain type of person that naturally comes out in your music? Do you struggle to make a different type of music?
1: Do you know what? I definitely struggle to write love songs. Like, I haven't released an actual official like love songy love song. The recent one, Move a Muscle, is the closest I've ever gotten.
0: Well, I was going to talk to you about that, because do you find it easier to write about pain and suffering and breakups rather than Move a Muscle, which is about feeling sexy?
1: Yeah, it's like that form of vulnerability I'm not used to. I'm really unused to. Like, I had to film the Visualizery music video the other day, and like lots of frolicking around on a circle bed that rotates, and I was like, I want to die. I don't like this. This is really hard to do. Like,
0: is it because it's so personal?
1: Yeah, I think it's like, also, like, I don't share about any relationships or like love stuff or anything online, so it just feels like this whole chapter I've never shared with people. And like, I only ever was in like these awful, toxic, horrible relationships because I was mentally ill. And since getting better, it's like, oh right, this I probably I don't know. It makes me feel uncomfy, but in a good way.
0: Well, we playlisted Working for the Man on Express FM.
1: Oh, thank you.
0: I absolutely loved it. It was one of my favourite tracks of the year. I do remember thinking that it was obviously quite different. There was a bit of blues, rock, country, all in there. Do you enjoy making music that's difficult to put into one box?
1: I just love that the country genre is literally 10 miles wide.
0: Yeah.
1: Like, people who don't listen to country don't know how vast it is and how many brackets it covers, especially with crossovers like you know, you've like even got country rap and stuff like this. Like, it's huge, and I like that I can be in the country genre and still like dip into all the other subgenres that I love.
0: Blues, bit of everything.
1: And nobody's making me stay in a box, so that's pretty great. It's just hard for like people to try and put me in one.
0: Is it something you even, when you're writing a song or recording a song, is it something you even think about, like, what style is this going to be, or does it literally just come out and whatever comes out comes out?
1: Whatever comes out comes out, because you normally just write with an instrument, so it's either like piano or guitar, so you're not really thinking about production at that point. You're just trying to get what's in here out there.
0: Yeah.
1: And then production's a whole different thing.
0: So what have you learned on the stage that you've then taken back into the recording studio?
1: Not write as many ballads, because it was a long 10 years or so of just doing ballads. So I've just wanted to like, and also like, I wrote that really dark album called Confessional where I told all my secrets, and then from that point it was like, oh, I'm free now and I can write it up tempo.
0: But it also then, if you do write a ballad, it hits a lot more if it's the only one on the album.
1: Yeah, but also I still write, like, in a session I might do 3 songs in a session. Normally I do 2 songs in a session, and I'll start with like a silly, more complicated lyric thing, and then at the end of the day it's like, right, let's write a wee ballad then, shall we?
0: Well, taking from that, let's finish on a bit of a curveball then.
1: Okay.
0: I want to know, what children's TV show would you still genuinely watch now?
1: Oh god, there's loads. Simpsons, hands down. Me and the band, that's all we quote. Even today there was like 10 minutes of Simpsons quotes.
0: New Simpsons film next year.
1: What?
0: New Simpsons film next year.
1: I literally was singing Spider Pig on the way here because there was a spider in the car. That's ridiculous. I love it.
0: Janet, thank you so much for talking to me. Enjoy the rest of Country Calling.
1: Thank you. Thank you so much for having me.

0: Ray with Where Is My Husband is Paul Marsh here on HGV1. Right, we are going to recap the What's the Song Wednesday lyrics. If you think you know what song this is, get in touch in all the usual ways. We have had quite a few come in already. I think we're going to get a few more now. So today's lyrics are Harry Truman, Doris Day, Red China, Johnny Ray, South Pacific, Walter Winchell, Joe DiMaggio, Joe McCarthy, Richard Nixon, Studebaker, Television, North Korea, South Korea, Marilyn Monroe. Those are your lyrics for today. No, I'm not listing a load of gobbledygook. Those are actual lyrics to an actual song. If you think you know what they are, get in touch in all the usual way. I was going to give a clue, but I'll give a clue out at just after 5 o'clock. Make sure you tuned in for that one if you don't know what the answer is. Coming up very shortly, I've got music from Blondie and Jelly Roll, but right now, this is your latest travel update.
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2: With the latest from the My Travel Newsroom, I'm Luca Marshall. Starting on the M6 westbound, where one lane's closed between junctions 16 and 17, it's due to broken down vehicles, seeing delays of around 5 to 10 minutes. M20, both directions also seeing delays between junctions 7 and 9, that's due to roadworks. M53 northbound, one lane also closed here due to roadworks. A3 southbound, two lanes currently closed between the M25 junction and the A247. It's due to an accident, delays here of well over 20 minutes, and they are building as well. M62 westbound, two lanes closed due to a vehicle fire between 35 and 34 at Thorn. In Scotland, the A720 Edinburgh bypass still seeing delays westbound between the A7 at the Sheriff Hall roundabout junction and the A68 junction with Miller Hill. That's the latest. I'm Luca Marshall.
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From North Somerset, where people are getting back on the bus. July saw more than 704,000 passenger journeys, the highest monthly figure since before the pandemic, and up 32% compared with July 2023. Investment in more frequent services, cheaper fares, and free travel schemes is being credited with helping people get back on board. And one 16-year-old passenger says his buses are rarely more than a minute late. I'm not sure whether that's good times or just showing off.

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1: Andy Burnham faced his first Prime Minister's questions today.
2: Lowering the cost of living, lowering the cost of business, and that is what we will continue to do. And can I say to the Right Honourable Lady, it has to be fully funded, and those commitments are fully funded, and we made a decision early.
1: He went head-to-head with the Conservative leader, Kemi Badenoch, mainly on how the new government plans to afford the plans he set out so far. Four adults have been remanded in custody after appearing in court charged with the murder of a newborn girl in Sheffield. The baby, known only as Baby S, was discovered in an outbuilding in Winkerbank on Sunday. The Democratic Republic of the Congo's Ebola outbreak has killed more than 3,000 people out of over 6,100 confirmed cases. That's according to the latest government data. And Tiger Woods has entered a plea agreement to a reckless driving charge after his car overturned in a crash near his home in Florida in March. That's the latest from Radio News Hub. I'm Ben Monse.
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2: Mostly cloudy with outbreaks of rain and drizzle, most persistent in the far north and northwest. A rather warm and humid night to come, especially in the south, with lows of 14 degrees.
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It's Paul Marsh on HGV1, the station for truckers. Thank you very much for tuning in on your Wednesday afternoon. I'll be with you right the way through until 7 o'clock this evening. Coming up on today's show, we've got some transport news. Transport news? Trucking news is the word I was looking for. You know what I meant. Anyway, listen, the one thing that we are doing is we are playing What's the Song Wednesday, where I give you some lyrics. You just have to guess the song. Take a deep breath, everyone. This is today's lyrics. Harry Truman, Doris Day, Red China, Johnny Ray, South Pacific, Walter Winchell, Joe DiMaggio, Joe McCarthy, Richard Nixon, Studebaker, Television, North Korea, South Korea, Marilyn Monroe. Those are your lyrics. Now, unsurprisingly, quite a lot of people know that song. Here we go. Mark L on the M1, got yourself a trucking point. Jordan in Bristol, got yourself a trucking point. Alex in Warrington, well done to you. Stuart A in Leeds. Donna in Coventry. I've got Paul in Tilbury. I have got Pete in Leeds. Darren in Manchester. Yeah, I know. Barry in Nottingham. And the last one for now, Pat on the M62. Well done to all of you. Listen, it's one of those songs, the second you hear these lyrics, you either know it or you don't. And all of those people knew it and they got themselves trucking points. If you think you know what today's song is, get in touch in all the usual ways. I'll do some more shout outs for you a little bit later.

Foreigner with Cold as Ice, Paul Marsh here on HGV1. Right, I've got a shout out to do. I had no idea that our system could even do this because it's literally come up with no names. I've got no idea who you are, who's messaged in. It says, can you give our new driver, Lewis, a shout out, please? First week with us and settling in nicely. Lewis, well done, buddy. Well done for your first week. Hopefully the second week is just as good and it's all getting better from here. Right, here's Cameron Wickham.

0: Florida Georgia Line with Cruz here on HGV1. If you do want to get in touch with us, you can do it via social media, which is at HGV Radio. Or the WhatsApp number is 07785104224. Or, of course, you can click the WhatsApp button on the HGV1 app. Got some trucking news coming up for you very shortly, as well as some music from Adrian Nunes. But right now, this is your latest travel update.
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2: With the latest from the My Travel Newsroom, I'm Luca Marshall. Starting on the A303 eastbound, which is closed in Hampshire between the A338 and the A342 to Andover, it's due to a lorry fire. Diversions are in place to follow the hollow square signs. The A483 is also closed in both directions between Llanbadarn and also Dolfa. It's due to an accident there. Diversions are in place locally. M25 clockwise, two lanes closed due to a broken down vehicle at junction 14. And on the M5 northbound, we have one lane closed between 12 and 11A at Gloucester, seeing delays of 10 to 15 minutes. In Scotland, the M8 eastbound, the off-slip at junction 6A is partially blocked by a broken down vehicle. And the M74 southbound has two lanes closed between junctions 2 and 2A. And that's due to an accident. That's the latest. I'm Luca Marshall.
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0: Marsh here on HGV1, the station for truckers, and it is time for your trucking news. Logistics UK has welcomed Prime Minister Andy Burnham's plans to reset the UK economy and create a more pro-business environment. In his first speech to Parliament, Burnham pledged to boost regional growth through greater devolution while tackling ageing infrastructure, high energy costs and delays to grid connections, as well as supporting skills, startups and house building. Logistics UK Chief Executive Ben Fletcher said many of the proposals match the priorities of the logistics sector, particularly improving infrastructure, helping young people into work and supporting economic growth across the country. He said logistics businesses are ready to work with the government but need the right investment and conditions to help drive that growth. If you want to read that full story, you can do that at motortransport.co.uk. Got an absolute classic from Steppenwolf coming up right after your latest sports headlines.
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2: Chelsea say they are furious after a $47.1 million deal to sign midfielder Lamine Kamara from Monaco collapsed. He had already completed a medical as the club looked to secure a replacement for Enzo Fernandez. Speaking before transfer deadline day, Blues boss Xabi Alonso claimed whatever happened, they would be able to cope.
3: From Wednesday, we'll have a good enough squad to compete in all the Premier League games.
2: In the Championship, Charlton are looking to make it 4 wins out of 4 at the start of the season if they beat West Brom away from home. Relegated Burnley are yet to win as they host Middlesbrough. Elsewhere, unbeaten QPR at home to Cardiff, with Wrexham travelling to Millwall. There are 5 games in the Scottish Premiership. Celtic hope to maintain their 100% start when they face Aberdeen, while Rangers head to Falkirk. And in cricket, Hampshire have decided not to play new signing Scott Kugalyan following opposition from fans and employees of the club. The New Zealander was found not guilty of rape in 2017 after a previous trial ended with a hung jury.
1: This is HGV One. 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

Steppenwolf here on HGV One. It's Paul Marsh with you all the way through until 7 o'clock this evening. So Drivers Health Week is happening today and right the way through the rest of the week. And there's quite a bit going on. If you're a driver, head down to the Road Chef on the M6 toll between 4 and 7 this evening. There is going to be a doctor there if you want to stop in and chat about any health concerns or questions you've got. Tomorrow there is going to be a qualified GP at the Welcome Break Truck Stop in Warwickshire from 8 in the morning tomorrow through till 2 in the afternoon. Look, we know it's hard to get a GP appointment normally, but when you're out on the road all week, it's nearly impossible. So if there's something health-wise you've been meaning to get checked out, or you just want to have a little chat about how you're doing, swing by and see them. And if you want to find out a little bit more information on everything that's going out throughout the rest of the week, you can do that at driverhealthweek.co.uk. Coming up on tomorrow's show, I am going to be talking to Zara Al-Qudsi from the Women's Super League. Of course, that all begins again on Friday, the new WSL season. They are going to be discussing Things' Football Adventures. That is a new children's book series specifically designed to grow the next generation of women's football fans. That

0: Meredith Brooks here on HGV1, the station for truckers. It's Paul Marsh with you through till 7. Right, let's give out some more trucking points for today's What's the Song Wednesday. I have got Paul B on the M4. I have got Emma on, in Leeds, Emma. Sorry, Emma. Alan's in Northampton. I have got another Emma in Liverpool as well. Thank you very much for getting in touch. You've all got yourself trucking points. Today's lyrics are Harry Truman, Doris Day, Red China, Johnny Ray, South Pacific, Walter Winchell, Joe DiMaggio, Joe McCarthy, Richard Nixon, Studebaker, Television, North Korea, South Korea, Marilyn Monroe. Those are the lyrics. If you think you know, you've probably got around about 10 minutes to get in touch.
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2: For the latest from the My Travel Newsroom, I'm Luca Marshall. Starting on the A303 eastbound, which is closed in Hampshire between the A338 and the A342 to Andover, it's due to a lorry fire. Diversions are in place to follow the hollow square signs. The A483 is also closed in both directions between Lambadan and also Dolfa. It's due to an accident there. Diversions are in place locally. M25 clockwise, two lanes closed due to a broken down vehicle at junction 14. And on the M5 northbound, we have one lane closed between 12 and 11 a.m. at Gloucester, seeing delays of 10 to 15 minutes. In Scotland, the M8 eastbound, the off-slip at junction 6A is partially blocked by a broken down vehicle. And the M74 southbound has two lanes closed between junctions 2 and 2A. And that's due to an accident. That's the latest. I'm Luca Marshall.
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Those fire, and if you love your music like that, make sure you tune in every weekday morning at 10 a.m. for the top 10 at 10. 10 massive songs from this day in a year gone by. Tomorrow is all about 2015, so a little bit later than John Parson, Elmo's Fire, that's for sure. Right, joining me on the show tomorrow is going to be Zara El Kudzi from the Women's Super League. It's all kicking off on Friday evening, so she is going to be discussing Things Football Adventures, a new children's book series that's been specifically designed to grow the next generation of women's football fans. Time now to reveal the answer to What's the Song Wednesday. I have got, let's have a look, I've got a couple more shout outs to do. Trucking point to Stuart L, who is on the M25. Not sure if you parked up, Stuart, or literally just sat there not moving. Russell in Stoke-on-Trent, you get yourself a trucking point as well. The lyrics for today's song are Harry Truman, Doris Day, Red China, Johnny Ray, South Pacific, Walter Winchell, Joe DiMaggio, Joe McCarthy, Richard Nixon, Studebaker, Television, North Korea, South Korea, Marilyn Monroe. Now, we got a lot of mixed answers coming in. A lot of people were saying Billy Joel, which is incorrect. However, you did get the title correct. The title and the song that we are going to play is from Fallout Boy, We Didn't Start the Fire.

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1: Andy Burnham has blamed the rising cost of borrowing and market turbulence on the Tory record on rising debt at his first Prime Minister's questions, but Conservative leader Kemi Badenoch pressed him on his funding plans.
2: He hasn't said where the money is coming from. He talks about digital ID. Yeah, I know, he said digital ID, but the Chief Secretary to the former Prime Minister said that there was no money allocated for digital ID. You can't cut something that never existed in the first place.
1: Four people have appeared in court charged with murdering a newborn baby girl in Sheffield. Baby S was found dead in an outbuilding at a property in Winkerbank on Sunday. Uber plans to cut its global workforce by about 10%, which is set to result in around 3,300 corporate job losses. Tiger Woods has pleaded no contest to a reckless driving charge following a crash in Florida earlier this year. And blacksmithing has returned to Gretna Green for the first time in more than 150 years. That's the latest from Radio News Hub. I'm Ben Monse.
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1: Mostly cloudy with outbreaks of rain and drizzle, most persistent in the far north and northwest. A rather warm and humid night to come, especially in the south, with lows of 14 degrees.
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song together here on HGV1, the station for truckers, and before that an absolute classic from Bon Jovi. It's Paul Marsh with you for the next 50 or so minutes through till 7 o'clock. Thank you very much for tuning in. We are turning Wednesday afternoon into Wednesday evening. Still to come, we have got some, we're going to look at what's going on in the world of sport and entertainment. And on tomorrow's show, I'm going to be talking to Zara Al-Qudsi. She's from the Women's Super League. Of course, that all kicks off. The WSL starts on Friday evening. She's going to be discussing Things Football Adventures, which is a new children's book series which has been specifically designed to grow the next generation of women's football fans. If you want to find me on the social media, you can do that at Paul Swampy Marsh. And of course, you can listen to my podcast, The Marshy Cast, where you'll hear some of my favourite interviews of the week. Let's play you some more music. I have got some Shaboozy and Miles Smith coming up here in just a second after an absolute classic from Roy Orbison. We all know how this feels, don't we? I had to

0: Glenn. It's Paul Marsh here on HGV One. Less than 2 weeks away from Truckfest coming to the Royal Cheshire Showground in Knutsford, 12th and 13th of September. 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We're going to look at what's going on in the world of sport and entertainment right after your travel update.
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2: For the latest from the My Travel Newsroom, I'm Luca Marshall. Starting on the A303 eastbound, which is closed in Hampshire between the A338 and the A342 at Andover, it's due to a lorry fire. Diversions are in place to follow the Hollow Square signs. The A483 is also closed in both directions between Lambadan and also Dolfer. It's due to an accident there. Diversions are in place locally. M25 clockwise, two lanes closed due to a broken down vehicle at junction 14. And on the M5 northbound, we have one lane closed between 12 and 11A at Gloucester, seeing delays of 10 to 15 minutes. In Scotland, the M8 eastbound, the off-slip at junction 6A is partially blocked by a broken down vehicle. And the M74 southbound has two lanes closed between junctions 2 and 2A. That's due to an accident. That's the latest. I'm Luca Marshall.
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0: Anne-Marie with Ciao Adios. Paul Marsh here on HGV1. Time to look at what's going on in the world of sport. Of course, it was transfer deadline yesterday. Now, the biggest splashes have not been the players that made the moves, but actually the players that didn't make the moves. Monaco, well, they've lost a few people off their Christmas card list, that is for sure. Monaco, up until literally about 10:45 last night, were selling Lamine Kamara and Florian Balogun. However, they pulled out both moves at the last minute. Balogun was due to go to Everton, and Chelsea were going to get Kamara. And Chelsea signing Kamara from Monaco is one of the main reasons that they let Enzo Fernandez leave to Manchester City. However, Monaco pulled out literally at the last minute, leaving them in a very, very difficult spot. They're at the centre of both of those players not going through when lots of others still went through. So I'm not sure if Monaco have got to come and play in the UK for any reason or another, but yeah, they want to be a little bit careful with that one. Moving away from football and transfers, England have omitted Brydon Carst from their squad for the third and final test against Pakistan at Edgbaston. Not really a surprise on that one, especially with everything that's been going on. And finally, Tiger Woods has agreed not to contest a reckless driving charge as part of a deal with prosecutors, reducing the original charge of driving under the influence from a rollover crash in Florida. So those are your sports headlines. If you want to hear the official sports headlines, that's coming up for you now.
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2: Chelsea say they are furious after a $47.1 million deal to sign midfielder Lamine Kamara from Monaco collapsed. He had already completed a medical as the club looked to secure a replacement for Enzo Fernandez. Speaking before transfer deadline day, Blues boss Xabi Alonso claimed whatever happened, they would be able to cope.
3: From Wednesday, we'll have a good enough squad to compete in all the Premier League games.
2: In the Championship, Charlton are looking to make it 4 wins out of 4 at the start of the season if they beat West Brom away from home. Relegated Burnley are yet to win as they host Middlesbrough. Elsewhere, unbeaten QPR at home to Cardiff, with Wrexham travelling to Millwall. There are 5 games in the Scottish Premiership. Celtic hope to maintain their 100% start when they face Aberdeen, while Rangers head to Falkirk. And in cricket, Hampshire have decided not to play new signing Scott Kugalyan following opposition from fans and employees of the club. The New Zealander was found not guilty of rape in 2017 after a previous trial ended with a hung jury.
1: In the cab and on your smart speaker,

Beautiful day for a while, but it is still a great tune. Levelers here on HGV1. So I think this is going to be one of those documentaries where the title alone is going to get plenty of Friends fans. Netflix has announced a new three-part documentary about Matthew Perry called The One with Matthew Perry, borrowing, of course, the very famous way every Friends episode was titled. Matthew Perry died in 2023, just aged 54. And while his struggles with addiction were well documented, this sounds like it is going to be a look at the person behind Chandler Bing, with a previously unheard testimony from his sister and unseen footage from the family's own archive. Now, I think that this is the part that I'm going to be really, really interested in. His autobiography was great. I think when somebody plays one character that successfully for that long, it's very easy for us to feel like we knew them when all we actually knew was the character. So it comes out on Netflix on the 27th of October. If you can only keep one Chandler Bing moment or episode forever, which one are you choosing? Now, I reckon there's going to be quite a few people driving the cab, shouting at the radio right now, "Pivot! Pivot!" However, that was technically Ross, but I will let you off on that one.

0: What a great tune that is. Toto here on HGV1. Just remember, RTX Scotland is back at the SEC Glasgow on the 18th and 19th of November, and registration is now open. So it's all about the industry. You are going to see new trucks, trailers, kits, and tech on display, and it is completely free to attend. 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Got some music coming up for you very shortly, but right now, this is your latest travel update.
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2: With the latest from the My Travel newsroom, I'm Luca Marshall. Starting on the A303 eastbound, which is closed in Hampshire between the A338 and the A342 to Andover, it's due to a lorry fire. Diversions are in place to follow the hollow square signs. The A483 is also closed in both directions between Llanbadarn and also Dolfa. It's due to an accident there. Diversions are in place locally. M25 clockwise, two lanes closed due to a broken down vehicle at junction 14. And on the M5 northbound, we have one lane closed between 12 and 11A at Gloucester, seeing delays of 10 to 15 minutes. In Scotland, the M8 eastbound, the officer at junction 6A is partially blocked by a broken down vehicle. And the M74 southbound has two lanes closed between junctions 2 and 2A. That's due to an accident. That's the latest. I'm Luca Marshall.
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6: Guess I lost a couple days.

It's all about me, Fairground Attraction with Perfect. It's Paul Marsh here. Oh, I can't even get through that. I was trying to really get through that without laughing, but I couldn't do it at all. Right, Simon Marshall's up next. He's going to take you through till 10 o'clock, and then Darren Altman will be taking over. If you're getting up nice and early tomorrow morning, Tony Dibben can keep you company from 6 a.m. Mikey Faulkner's in the hot seat from 9. He's got his top 10 at 10 from 2015 and a trucker takeover at midday. Now, I will be back from 4 o'clock tomorrow afternoon, and I'm going to be joined by Zara El Kudzi from the Women's Super League. Of course, that all begins on Friday evening. They are going to be discussing Things Football Adventures, a new children's book series specifically designed to grow the next generation of women's football fans. Stay safe on the road. Give us a call when you get there, and I'll leave you with this from the Fine Young Cannibals.

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1: Andy Burnham has blamed the rising cost of borrowing and market turbulence on the Tory record. He insists he's turning that corner.
2: They complain, Mr. Speaker, but where are their ideas about growth? When they were in government, we saw 14 years of stagnant growth. We saw 14 years of debt rising.
1: He took his first Prime Minister's questions today after making his Commons debut. Kemi Badenoch pointed to a warning that the Prime Minister's tone would have unsettled investors. Four adults have been remanded in custody after appearing in court charged with the murder of a newborn girl in Sheffield. Asda is recalling three lines of ladies' handbags after they were found to pose a serious chemical risk which may cause damage to the reproductive system. And Tiger Woods has pleaded no contest to a reckless driving charge following a crash in Florida earlier this year. That's the latest from Radio News Hub. I'm Ben Monsey.
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1: Mostly cloudy with outbreaks of rain and drizzle, most persistent in the far north and northwest. A rather warm and humid night to come, especially in the south, with lows of 14 degrees.
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1: One of his finest, Tom Grennan, with Found What I've Been Looking For. An Eagle Eye Cherry kicked us off tonight on the evening show at HGV1. Thanks, Paul Marsh. He's back tomorrow from 4. Callum Bowie and Morgan Wallen play after Rosie Gaines. Closer than close.

0: 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Hi, good evening. I'm Simon. It's Wednesday, 2nd of September. I've cleared out the WhatsApp inbox, and that'll give you a chance to get your message in there and seen tonight. So come and say hello on WhatsApp, 07785104224. 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On the way for you in just a moment, I'm getting on music from Jazzy. And next, it's Miles Smith with Nice to Meet You.
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0: Song by No Doubt, It's My Life here at HGV1, the station for truckers, powered by Truckfest. Hello, I'm Simon, and I hope you've had a good Wednesday. Already whizzing through the week. We had a brand new Transport News Hour today with Kevin Swallow. He's here every Wednesday from 12 with a look at what's going on in the truck and haulage industry. Don't worry if you didn't hear it. It'll be replayed again at the weekend, and you can listen to it again on the HGV1 podcast. Just go to wherever you get your podcast from and search for HGV1. It'll be there tomorrow morning just after 7 o'clock, as will all the previous episodes.
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1: Andy Burnham has blamed the rising cost of borrowing and market turbulence on the Tory record on rising debt. He took on his first Prime Minister's questions after government long-term borrowing costs were sent soaring to their highest level for 28 years. Conservative leader Kemi Badenoch pressed Burnham on his funding plans.
2: The markets are clearly worried that we now have a spendthrift Prime Minister who wants to say yes to everyone but cannot tell us where the money is coming from.
1: Four people have appeared in court charged with murdering a newborn baby girl in Sheffield. Baby S was found dead in an outbuilding at a property in Winkerbank on Sunday. Uber plans to cut its global workforce by about 10%, which is set to result in around 3,300 corporate job losses. And Cynthia Erivo, Andrew Scott and Scarlett Johansson are among the stars whose films will premiere at the BFI London Film Festival this year. The star-studded lineup includes the big-screen adaptation of hit play Prima Facie. That's the latest from Radio News Hub. I'm Ben Monte.
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1: Remaining rather warm and humid, especially in the south. A rather cloudy start on Thursday with patchy rain, but this clearing to sunshine and showers. Lows of 13 degrees.
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0: My kind of Saturday night, Luke Combs, HGV1, the station for truckers, powered by Truckfest. 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

Yeah, getting our rock on for a Wednesday. The Modern Rogues having a good time. We definitely are. Billy Idol's Rebel Yell on before that. This is Simon at HGV1. We're the home of Mornings with Mikey. He'll be back on your radio from 9 tomorrow. If you like your tunes from back in the day, listen to the top 10 at 10. 10 songs from a decade gone by. You've just got to work out what the year is. Here's the Chili Peppers, Can't Stop.

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1: 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This is Simon Marshall at day two of Driver Health Week, running through to the 6th of September. 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And also keep it HTV1, we'll keep you posted too. Before 9 o'clock tonight, music to play from Shibuzi and also Jonas Brothers.
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1: Andy Burnham has faced his first Prime Minister's questions. Lucy Gormanley has more.
2: Burnham faced up against the leader of the opposition for the first time after government's borrowing costs were sent soaring to their highest levels in 28 years. This, the Prime Minister says, is after a turbulent Tory record. Kevin Badenoch warned, though, that the comments would unsettle investors, but Burnham promised his government were turning a corner.
1: Four people have appeared in court charged with murdering a newborn baby girl in Sheffield. Baby S was found dead in an outbuilding at a property in Winkerbank on Sunday. Donald Trump says he's happy Harry and Meghan have left the United States and returned to the UK, saying he was not a fan of the couple. Asda is recalling three lines of ladies' handbags after they were found to pose a serious chemical risk, which may cause damage to the reproductive system. And French President Emmanuel Macron has joked about a happy end to a visit with the King and Prime Minister Andy Burnham to the Bayeux Tapestry in London. From Radio News Hub, I'm Ben Monse.
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1: Remaining rather warm and humid, especially in the south. A rather cloudy start on Thursday with patchy rain, but this clearing to sunshine and showers. Lows of 13 degrees.
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big hits across the late 80s and 90s. It's Roxette, Dress for Success, and the White Stripes with Seven Nation Army kicked us off this hour here at HGV1 with Navos and Olivia Dean playing after Maroon 5 and Payphone.

0: Olivia Dean, Man I Need, and Navos, Believe Me, making up the soundtrack to the evening show here at HGV1. I'm Simon Marshall. Thank you very much indeed for hanging out with me tonight. Now, Truck Fest Southwest at Shepton Mallet was packed with impressive trucks. It may just be a distant memory, and you may not have been there, but you can reminisce and see all the trucks that we saw by heading to facebook.com/HGV Radio. There's 76 pictures waiting for you to click through. Go and give us a like or a love at the same time, and you get all the posts and pictures sent straight to your newsfeed, and you'll be able to keep up to date with what we are getting up to. Elton John's I'm Still Standing to play for you soon, and Jonas Blue and Dakota with Fast Car next.
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I like my tea, by the way. I like builder's tea. Thank you very much. This is HGV1. Hello, you are Simon Marshall here on the evening show. And we've got a brand new Transport News Hour waiting for you to press play on. It'll land on the HGV1 podcast tomorrow morning, just after 7 o'clock.

0: 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Saturday afternoons between 4 and 5. It's the Trucking Truth with Bobby and Labsy. They were broadcasting live from Truckfest South with us in Shepton Mallet. And they've done some pretty cool videos on their TikTok just recently, if you want to go and check them out. On the way before 10 tonight and the Late Show with Darren Altman, I've got music lined up from Body Rocks and Luke Combs.
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Luke Holmes back in the saddle and Cardigans, my favourite game at HGV1. The news at 10 is creeping up on us, so I'll squeeze in some Swing Out Sister before then, and then it's the Late Show with Darren Allman. He'll kick things off with the All-American Rejects, Walk the Moon and Sash. And this is Body Rocks. Yeah, yeah.

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1: Andy Burnham has made his Prime Minister's Questions debut. Lucy Gormanley tells us more.
2: As government borrowing costs soared to their highest level in 28 years, Mr. Burnham faced opposition leader Kemi Badenoch in the House of Commons for the first time. He blamed the high costs on a turbulent Tory record and says his government are turning a corner. But Kemi Badenoch warned his comments would unsettle investors.
1: Emmanuel Macron has shared a light-hearted moment with the King and Andy Burnham during a tour of the Bayeux Tapestry. The French president told them, "Happy end, we're here," after the group viewed the 70-metre-long artwork at the British Museum. MPs have backed new measures to tighten political donations and give 16 and 17-year-olds the right to vote. The Representation of the People bill still needs approval from the House of Lords. Donald Trump has criticised Harry and Meghan after their return to Britain, saying he's pleased they've left the US. And the new presenter of the Grand Tour, Francis Bourgeois, says the support of the former hosts has been an absolute superpower. From Radio News Hub, I'm Ben Monson.
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1: Remaining rather warm and humid, especially in the south. A rather cloudy start on Thursday with patchy rain, but this clearing to sunshine and showers. Lows of 13 degrees.
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coming up to 10 past 10. There's Walk the Moon, Shut Up and Dance on HGV1. We are the station for truckers. Darren Altman here with The Late Show and a cheeky little 4-day week. It's already hump day, Wednesday, the 2nd of September.

0: So I hope your Wednesday went well, whether you've been working in the yard or trucking along. I've got the usual nonsense for you. Loads of showbiz and entertainment stories, sport, and of course, great music. I've got a song coming up that I bet you haven't heard in ages. Got Shanks and Bigfoot, Sweet Like Chocolate. Remember that?
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I know what you're thinking. You're thinking, Darren, it's been a while since you gave us some Katie Price news. How the hell is she getting on in her life? Well, listen, you only have to wait one song, and I'm giving you the latest breaking Katie Price news after No Tomorrow, Orson on HGV1.

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0: George Ezra, HGV1, and she has finally done it. Katie Price has reportedly called time on her marriage to Lee Andrews after discovering his supposed £37 million crypto fortune was actually worth £2.22. He'd apparently given Katie the passkey to the account, and when a financial expert checked it, there was basically nothing in there. Katie's now reportedly spoken to a divorce lawyer, ditched her wedding ring, and told Lee, "I've been played." He's currently back in jail in Dubai, lovely, and she apparently has no plans to go and see him. There you go, the latest breaking Katie Price news. And fellas, she's single.
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HGV One, the station for truckers, and Mullet Trucker from TikTok is taking on Snowden on the 18th of September in his pants. Yep, no trousers, up Snowden, pants. There's a very good reason behind this, though. Is it just not just trying to express himself. He's raising money for Mind, and more importantly, getting people talking about mental health in the haulage industry. So a really good cause, because the hours are long, as you know. There's nights away, isolation, and everything else that comes with this job, and it can take its toll. So we're going to get right behind him here at HGV1. If you want to chuck in a few quid, or just follow along and see whether he actually makes it to the top without freezing anything important off, search for That Mullet Trucker on Just Giving.

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1: Andy Burnham has faced his first Prime Minister's questions. Lucy Gormanley has more.
2: Burnham faced up against the leader of the

0: masterpiece at the British Museum, alongside Queen Camilla and France's First Lady Brigitte Macron. Tiger Woods has pleaded no contest to a reckless driving charge following a crash in Florida earlier this year. The 50-year-old has had his driving license suspended for 5 years and was fined $1,500. And Harry Potter fans have been given a first look at the new HBO series, with the official teaser trailer showing the young wizard's first days at Hogwarts. From Radio News Hub, I'm Ben Monse.
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0: Remaining rather warm and humid, especially in the south. A rather cloudy start on Thursday with patchy rain, but this clearing to sunshine and showers. Lows of 13 degrees.
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beautiful tune, A Sky Full of Stars, Coldplay on HGV1, and we kicked off with a bit of Lenny Kravitz, Fly Away. So I hope your Wednesday has gone well. Wasn't it warm? And I'll tell you something, if you think summer's over, think again. It's getting up to 26, 27 degrees tomorrow.

0: Darkfest, and I've got an old school banger for you. Basement Jack's Where's Your Head At coming up.
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traffic news to bring you. On the M25 in Essex, there's a full carriageway closure anti-clockwise within Junction 27 due to a road traffic collision. Expect delays on that stretch. And moving to Scotland, the M8 westbound at Junction 21 at Seawood Street is completely closed. The on-slip has no access due to overnight works. You'll need to use the Carnoustie Street on-slip instead to get onto the M8 heading west. We've also got two separate closures affecting access to the M74 at Junction 4. Firstly, there's no access from the A721 at Glasgow Road, so onto the M74 South. That slip road is closed for overnight works. And separately, you can't access the M74 South from the M73 Junction 1 due to plough works on the Link Road. On the M90, expect three lanes restricted northbound at Junction 1A near Queens Ferry with queuing traffic. The A8 at the A752 Shorehead interchange is one lane restricted eastbound. There's a slip closure on

0: Young Blood on HGV1, and I've got an absolute classic for you. 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

Jelly Roll on HGV1, 10 to midnight. Oh, this is zipping past tonight, isn't it? So just thinking about Katie Price giving the old heave-ho to her husband, Lee. But I sort of see if I could got any contacts in the industry. I wonder if I can maybe drop her an email or something. I mean, you know, you don't ask, you don't get, eh?

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1: Andy Burnham has made his first Prime Minister's Questions debut. Lucy Gormanley tells us more.
2: As government borrowing costs soared to their highest level in 28 years, Mr. Burnham faced opposition leader Kemi Badenoch in the House of Commons for the first time. He blamed the high costs on a turbulent Tory record and says his government are turning a corner. But Kemi Badenoch warned his

0: at the British Museum. And Donald Trump has criticised Harry and Meghan after their return to Britain, saying he's pleased they've left the US. The Sussexes are settling in Britain for an extended period. That's the latest from Radio News Hub. I'm Ben Monsey.
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0: Remaining rather warm and humid, especially in the south. A rather cloudy start on Thursday with patchy rain, but this clearing to sunshine and showers. Lows of 13 degrees.
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HDB1.

Thursday, the 3rd of September. And the great music continues. If this doesn't perk you up, I don't know what will. Swedish House Mafia, John Martin on HGV1.

0: Matt Hansen on HGV1, the station for truckers. Hope you're doing well tonight if you are trucking along. I've got some Lionel Richie news to let you know about coming right up.
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0: like I can.
1: Sam Ryder on HGV1. So Lionel Richie is unfortunately in hospital after apparently struggling during a concert in St. Louis at the weekend. Yeah, the 77-year-old looked out of breath during All Night Long and had to sit down on a piano bench and let the crowd take over for some of the singing. He checked himself into a hospital afterwards and is now reportedly having tests for heart-related issues. Unfortunately, this is the second time this has happened, so we wish him well, but the good news is he's expected to be released on Wednesday.

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Josh Ross, Akon on HGV1. That'll do it from me. Have a safe night if you are trucking along, if you're working in the yard tonight. Look after yourself. I'll be back tomorrow. Oh, it's Thursday already. That's good, isn't it? Love a 4-day week. I'll speak to you very soon. Stay safe.

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1: Andy Burnham says his government will be grounded in fiscal responsibility. The Prime Minister's questions took place against a backdrop of rising UK borrowing costs. They're at the highest level in 28 years. Over half of nurses have treated patients receiving end-of-life care in corridors or other makeshift spaces. That's according to research from Marie Curie. Dr. Sarah Holmes is from the charity.
2: Dying is a, or can be, a very difficult and upsetting time, and it only happens once for people. And so it's really important that we get this right for people when they are dying.
1: Hundreds of employers have been named and shamed by the government for failing to pay staff the national minimum wage. More than 27,000 workers have been repaid compensation. And Katie Bolter has suffered a US Open nightmare.